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1: President Trump has intervened to stop an escalation in fighting between Israel and Iran in an effort to hold together a fragile U.S.-Iran ceasefire. Reports say Trump talked with Israeli Prime Minister Benjamin Netanyahu after Iran and Israel exchanged fire for the first time since the U.S.-Iran ceasefire went into effect in early April. Security is getting tighter and tighter inside and outside Madison Square Garden tonight in New York, with President Trump coming in for Game 3 of the NBA Finals between the Knicks and Spurs. NYPD's established security zones around the garden where no one's allowed to be inside unless you have a ticket to the game, a train ticket out of Penn Station, or another authorized reason to be there. In Redmond, Washington, a Tesla's crashed into a garage and the driver's blaming the autopilot function. That happened this morning. The car went through the garage door and almost fully into the garage. No one was hurt. The driver told police the Tesla autopilot system was on and malfunctioned. An investigation continues. I'm Scott Carr.
2: For Northwest Indiana, showers and storms likely overnight tonight. Temperatures will drop to around 70 degrees. Partly cloudy on Tuesday with another chance of showers late in the day. Highs will be in the mid-80s. Upper 60s Tuesday night with showers and storms moving in after midnight. Hot and humid on Wednesday with sunny skies and highs in the low 90s. Storms again Wednesday night with lows around 70. We'll be in the upper 80s on Thursday with storms in the afternoon. We'll dry out on Friday, mostly sunny with highs around 80. That's your region forecast.

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for Northwest Indiana. Showers and storms likely overnight tonight with lows around 70. Mid-80s on Tuesday with showers in the afternoon. Storms overnight Tuesday night with lows in the upper 60s. Hot and humid Wednesday with highs in the low 90s under sunny skies. Showers and storms again Wednesday night with lows around 70. Upper 80s Thursday with showers and storms likely in the afternoon. We finally dry out Friday, mostly sunny with highs around 80. That's your region forecast.

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1: Iran and Israel have halted aggressions after President Trump intervened in an effort to hold together a fragile U.S.-Iran ceasefire. Reports say Trump spoke with the Israeli Prime Minister after Iran and Israel exchanged fire for the first time since the U.S.-Iran ceasefire went into effect in early April. A report says President Trump intervened to halt the aggressions because he believes the U.S. is within days of a breakthrough on talks with Iran. U.S. scientists are busy looking at a 6.1 earthquake that struck just off the western coast of Cuba this afternoon. U.S. Geological Survey scientist Derek Goldberg says the quake was pretty strong for a part of the world that isn't active for earthquakes.
2: This is the largest instrumentally recorded earthquake in the Gulf of America since at least 1950.
1: There's no tsunami threat and so far no reports of damage. New York's Madison Square Garden is basically on lockdown tonight with President Trump in town for Game 3 of the NBA Finals between the Knicks and Spurs. NYPD says no one's allowed inside unless they have a ticket to the game. I'm Scott Carr.
0: For Northwest Indiana, temperatures will drop to around 70 overnight tonight with showers and thunderstorms likely. Tuesday will be in the mid-80s under mostly cloudy skies with a chance of showers in the afternoon. More storms Tuesday night with lows in the upper 60s. Wednesday, hot and humid, sunny skies with highs in the low 90s. Showers and storms likely Wednesday night with lows again around 70. Upper 80s on Thursday with more showers and storms. Friday, we finally dry out, mostly sunny with highs around 80. That's your region forecast.
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For Northwest Indiana, showers and thunderstorms likely overnight tonight with lows around 70 degrees. We'll be in the mid-80s on Tuesday with another chance of showers in the afternoon. Some storms may move in Tuesday night with lows in the upper 60s. We'll be hot and humid on Wednesday with sunny skies and highs in the low 90s. Storms likely Wednesday night with lows again around 70. Rainy on Thursday with highs in the upper 80s. We finally dry out for Friday, mostly sunny with highs around 80. That's your region forecast.

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2: President Trump is again optimistic about ending the war with Iran. The New York Times says Trump told Israeli Prime Minister Netanyahu in a phone call that a breakthrough in talks with Iran is close. He also asked that Israel stop exchanging missile fire with Iran. Trump said this evening the U.S. would be able to declare total victory over Iran within the next 2 weeks. In Los Angeles, multiple reports say Democratic City Councilwoman Nithya Raman will advance to the November election in the race for mayor, defeating reality TV star Spencer Pratt to face incumbent Mayor Karen Bass in the general election. New York's Madison Square Garden is basically on lockdown tonight, with President Trump in town for Game 3 of the NBA Finals between the Knicks and San Antonio Spurs. NYPD says no one's allowed in unless they have a ticket to the game. And there's no Knicks watch parties allowed outside the Garden tonight, though officials say watch parties will be back outside the arena for Game 4. I'm Scott Carr.
3: For Northwest Indiana, showers and storms likely overnight tonight. Temperatures will drop to around 70 degrees. Partly cloudy on Tuesday with another chance of showers late in the day. Highs will be in the mid-80s. Upper 60s Tuesday night with showers and storms moving in after midnight. Hot and humid on Wednesday with sunny skies and highs in the low 90s. Storms again Wednesday night with lows around 70. We'll be in the upper 80s on Thursday with storms in the afternoon. We'll dry out on Friday, mostly sunny with highs around 80. That's your region forecast.

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0: stuck in traffic on the Borman, backup on Dickey Road, construction on the toll road.
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for Northwest Indiana. Showers and storms likely overnight tonight with lows around 70. Mid-80s on Tuesday with showers in the afternoon. Storms overnight Tuesday night with lows in the upper 60s. Hot and humid Wednesday with highs in the low 90s under sunny skies. Showers and storms again Wednesday night with lows around 70. Upper 80s Thursday with showers and storms likely in the afternoon. We finally dry out Friday, mostly sunny with highs around 80. That's your region forecast.

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2: President Trump is again optimistic about ending the war with Iran. The New York Times says Trump told the Israeli Prime Minister in a phone call that a breakthrough in talks with Iran is close, doing so in part to get Israel to stop exchanging missile fire with Iran. This evening, Trump said the U.S. would be able to declare total victory over Iran within the next 2 weeks. In Los Angeles, multiple reports say Democratic City Councilwoman Nithya Raman will advance to the November election in the race for mayor, defeating reality TV star Spencer Pratt to face incumbent Mayor Karen Bass in the general election. Officials say Raman passed Pratt in the vote count Sunday after receiving a late surge of mail-in votes. The NBA Finals are back underway in New York City. New York's Knicks, who lead the series 2-0, are hosting the San Antonio Spurs for Game 3. President Trump is in attendance and is now the first sitting president to attend an NBA Finals game. I'm Scott Carr.
3: For Northwest Indiana, temperatures will drop to around 70 overnight tonight with showers and thunderstorms likely. Tuesday will be in the mid-80s under mostly cloudy skies with a chance of showers in the afternoon. More storms Tuesday night with lows in the upper 60s. Wednesday, hot and humid,

Sunny skies with highs in the low 90s. Showers and storms likely Wednesday night with lows again around 70. Upper 80s on Thursday with more showers and storms. Friday, we finally dry out, mostly sunny with highs around 80. That's your region forecast.

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For Northwest Indiana, showers and thunderstorms likely overnight tonight with lows around 70 degrees. We'll be in the mid-80s on Tuesday with another chance of showers in the afternoon. Some storms may move in Tuesday night with lows in the upper 60s. We'll be hot and humid on Wednesday with sunny skies and highs in the low 90s. Storms likely Wednesday night with lows again around 70. Rainy on Thursday with highs in the upper 80s. We finally dry out for Friday, mostly sunny with highs around 80. That's your region forecast.

Cause you're the only one for me, I'm never gonna say no. 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
2: A report says President Trump intervened to halt aggressions between Iran and Israel because he believes the U.S. is within days of a breakthrough on talks with Iran. The New York Times says that's what Trump told the Israeli Prime Minister in a phone call. The Times says Trump told the Prime Minister the breakthrough involves a long-term nuclear deal with Iran. In Los Angeles, multiple reports say Democratic City Councilwoman Nithya Raman will advance to the November election in the race for mayor, defeating reality TV star Spencer Pratt to face incumbent Mayor Karen Bass in the general election. A former Army sergeant and recruiter has pled guilty to using Army recruits' information to apply for credit cards and loans in their names. Federal prosecutors say 35-year-old Jane Crosby of Jersey City submitted pre-active duty membership bank account applications in the names of seven recruits in late 2023. She faces a maximum of 30 years in prison. I'm Scott Carr.
3: For Northwest Indiana, showers and storms likely overnight tonight. Temperatures will drop to around 70 degrees. Partly cloudy on Tuesday with another chance of showers late in the day. Highs will be in the mid-80s. Upper 60s Tuesday night with showers and storms moving in after midnight. Hot and humid on Wednesday with sunny skies and highs in the low 90s. Storms again Wednesday night with lows around 70. We'll be in the upper 80s on Thursday with storms in the afternoon. We'll dry out on Friday, mostly sunny with highs around 80. That's your region forecast.
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for Northwest Indiana. Showers and storms likely overnight tonight with lows around 70. Mid-80s on Tuesday with showers in the afternoon. Storms overnight Tuesday night with lows in the upper 60s. Hot and humid Wednesday with highs in the low 90s under sunny skies. Showers and storms again Wednesday night with lows around 70. Upper 80s Thursday with showers and storms likely in the afternoon. We finally dry out Friday, mostly sunny with highs around 80. That's your region forecast.

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1: A report says President Trump intervened to halt aggressions between Iran and Israel because he believes the U.S. is within days of a breakthrough regarding talks with Iran. The New York Times says that's what Trump told Israeli Prime Minister Netanyahu in a phone call after Iran and Israel exchanged fire. The Times says Trump told Netanyahu the breakthrough involves a long-term nuclear deal with Iran. San Antonio Spurs have earned their first win of the NBA Finals with a 115-111 win over the Knicks in Game 3 at Madison Square Garden. Victor Wembanyama led the Spurs with 32 points. Jalen Brunson threw in 32 for the Knicks. The road team has won all three games in the series. New York still leads it 2-1. Game 4 set for Wednesday. In Los Angeles, several reports say Democratic City Councilwoman Nithya Raman will advance to the November election in the mayor's race by defeating reality TV star Spencer Pratt to face incumbent Mayor Karen Bass in the general election. I'm Scott Carr.
2: For Northwest Indiana, scattered showers, a thunderstorm possible this morning. Temperatures around 70. Hot and humid again for a Tuesday with scattered showers and thunderstorms. This afternoon's high will be in the mid-80s. Chance of showers and thunderstorms again later tonight, lows in the upper 60s. A slight chance of showers and thunderstorms early Wednesday. The warmest day of the week, highs will be in the low 90s, mostly sunny in the afternoon. Showers and thunderstorms possible again on Thursday with highs in the mid-80s. That's your forecast.

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1: 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Then you touch

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1: For Northwest Indiana, heat and humidity continues this week. Wednesday will be the warmest day of the week. We're starting off today with scattered showers and isolated thunderstorm possible. Lows around 70 this morning, highs in the mid-80s this afternoon with a slight chance of showers and thunderstorms. Later tonight, chance of showers and storms in the overnight into early Wednesday, lows in the upper 60s. Slight chance of rain early Wednesday, then mostly sunny, hot, humid, high near 91, southwest wind gusting.

0: around 25 miles per hour. Thursday showers and storms, highs in the mid-80s.
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1: A report says President Trump intervened to halt aggressions between Iran and Israel because he believes the U.S. is within days of a breakthrough on talks with Iran. The New York Times says that's what Trump told Israeli Prime Minister Benjamin Netanyahu in a phone call after Iran and Israel exchanged fire for the first time since the U.S.-Iran ceasefire went into effect in early April. Republican Steve Hilton will face off against Democrat Javier Becerra for governor of California in November. That's according to multiple reports. Hilton and Becerra defeated Democrat Tom Steyer to advance to the general election. President Trump endorsed Hilton before the primary. Paul Simon's ongoing comeback tour is set to be the focus of a new album and film. Paul Simon, The Quiet Celebration, was filmed at the Singer Stop at McCall Hall in Seattle. The film is set to premiere on Disney Plus and Hulu on June 26th, with the companion LP dropping on October the 9th. I'm Tammy Trujillo.
2: For Northwest Indiana, scattered shower and storm chances through the rest of the work week, and hot and humid weather continues. Scattered showers this morning, a thunderstorm possible, lows around 70. That chance of showers and storms lingers through our Tuesday, otherwise partly sunny, highs in the mid-80s. Chance of showers and storms again later tonight, overnight into Wednesday, lows in the upper 60s. After a very early morning shower on Wednesday, just looks hot and humid. Mostly sunny skies, highs in the low 90s. Showers and thunderstorms again Thursday, highs in the mid-80s. Cooler and dry on Friday, mostly sunny with highs near 80.

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0: That's Northwest Indiana's news, traffic, and weather. 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
1: For Northwest Indiana, scattered showers, a thunderstorm possible this morning. Temperatures around 70. Hot and humid again for our Tuesday with scattered showers and thunderstorms. This afternoon's high will be in the mid-80s. Chance of showers and thunderstorms again later tonight, lows in the upper 60s.

0: slight chance of showers and thunderstorms early Wednesday. The warmest day of the week. Highs will be in the low 90s, mostly sunny in the afternoon. Showers and thunderstorms possible again on Thursday with highs in the mid 80s. That's your forecast.
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1: A U.S. Army helicopter has gone down in the Strait of Hormuz. The New York Times reported the Apache helicopter suffered a mechanical issue and that it was not shot down. It happened early Tuesday morning, local time, with President Trump telling journalists in New York that the pilots are fine and that there were no injuries and that a report will be coming out soon. Primaries are being held in four states on Tuesday. North Dakota, South Carolina, Nevada, and Maine are holding contests for the U.S. House, Senate, and governor races. Maine's Democratic Senate primary has garnered national attention, with embattled candidate Graham Plattner facing a slew of allegations. The Spurs are finally on the board in the NBA Finals. The team edged the Knicks 115-111 in Game 3 from Madison Square Garden. The Knicks now lead that best-of-seven series 2-1. New York will try to bounce back from its 13-game postseason streak coming to an end when Game 4 tips off from MSG on Wednesday. I'm Tammy Trujillo.
2: For Northwest Indiana, heat and humidity continues this week. Wednesday will be the warmest day of the week. We're starting off today with scattered showers and isolated thunderstorm possible. Lows around 70 this morning, highs in the mid-80s this afternoon with a slight chance of showers and thunderstorms. Later tonight, chance of showers and storms in the overnight into early Wednesday, lows in the upper 60s. Slight chance of rain early Wednesday, then mostly sunny, hot, humid, high near 91, southwest wind gusting around 25 miles per hour. Thursday, showers and storms, highs in the mid-80s.

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1: For Northwest Indiana, scattered shower and storm chances through the rest of the work week, and hot and humid weather continues. Scattered showers this morning, a thunderstorm possible, lows around 70. That chance of showers and storms lingers through our Tuesday, otherwise partly sunny, highs in the mid-80s. Chance of showers and storms again later tonight, overnight into Wednesday, lows in the upper 60s. After a very early morning shower on Wednesday, just looks hot and humid. Mostly sunny skies, highs in the low 90s. Showers and thunderstorms again Thursday, highs in the mid-80s. Cooler and dry on Friday, mostly sunny with highs near 80.
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1: A U.S. Army helicopter has gone down in the Strait of Hormuz. The New York Times reports the Apache helicopter suffered a mechanical issue and that it was not shot down. It happened early on Tuesday morning, local time, with President Trump telling journalists in New York that the pilots are fine, there were no injuries, and a report will be coming soon. Wastewater will be screened during World Cup matches for infectious disease outbreaks. Epidemiologists have set up a command post in a vacant lab at Georgetown University. They'll be monitoring sewage and internet chat to detect and track outbreaks should they occur in any of the host cities in North America. Apple is rebranding Siri. On day one of the Worldwide Developers Conference, the tech giant unveiled Siri AI, which uses Apple intelligence. The features include a more conversational experience with the system, which also allows users to adjust the voice expression. Other announcements include Apple's next Mac OS called Golden Gate, as well as changes to Liquid Glass. I'm Tammy Trujillo.
2: For Northwest Indiana, scattered showers, a thunderstorm possible this morning. Temperatures around 70. Hot and humid again for our Tuesday with scattered showers and thunderstorms. This afternoon's high will be in the mid-80s. Chance of showers and thunderstorms again later tonight, lows in the upper 60s. A slight chance of showers and thunderstorms early Wednesday. The warmest day of the week, highs will be in the low 90s, mostly sunny in the afternoon. Showers and thunderstorms possible again on Thursday with highs in the mid-80s. That's your forecast.

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1: For Northwest Indiana, heat and humidity continues this week. Wednesday will be the warmest day of the week. We're starting off today with scattered showers and isolated thunderstorm possible. Lows around 70 this morning, highs in the mid-80s this afternoon with a slight chance of showers and thunderstorms. Later tonight, chance of showers and storms in the overnight into early Wednesday, lows in the upper 60s. Slight chance of rain early Wednesday, then mostly sunny, hot, humid, high near 91, southwest wind gusting around 25 miles per hour. Thursday, showers and storms, highs in the mid-80s.
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1: President Trump is officially nominating Acting Attorney General Todd Blanch to take over the role permanently. Blanch has led the department since former Attorney General Pam Bondi was fired by Trump. The head of the federally indicted Southern Poverty Law Center is going to testify before the House today. Scott Carr has more from Washington.
2: Former Georgia state representative and niece of civil rights leader Martin Luther King Jr., Alveda King, will go before the House Judiciary Committee to answer questions concerning allegations that the civil rights nonprofit funneled millions in funds to the extremist groups they said they were fighting. The indictment by the Justice Department says the tax-exempt funds were used for purchasing materials for KKK robes, facilitating cross-burnings, and funding travel for extremist rallies. I'm Scott Carr in Washington.
1: And the Spurs have notched a win in the NBA Finals. The team edged the Knicks 115-111 in Game 3 from Madison Square Garden. I'm Mark Mayfield.
3: For Northwest Indiana, scattered shower and storm chances through the rest of the work week, and hot and humid weather continues. Scattered showers this morning, a thunderstorm possible, lows around 70. That chance of showers and storms lingers through our Tuesday, otherwise partly sunny, highs in the mid-80s. Chance of showers and storms again later tonight, overnight into Wednesday, lows in the upper 60s. After a very early morning shower on Wednesday, just looks hot and humid, mostly sunny skies, highs in the low 90s. Showers and thunderstorms again Thursday, highs in the mid-80s. Cooler and dry on Friday, mostly sunny with highs near 80.

0: summer weather in the region. It brings the heat.
1: Temperatures are going to surge, and as a result, it's going to get hot around here.
0: It brings the storms.
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2: For Northwest Indiana, scattered showers, a thunderstorm possible this morning. Temperatures around 70. Hot and humid again for our Tuesday with scattered showers and thunderstorms. This afternoon's high will be in the mid-80s. Chance of showers and thunderstorms again later tonight. Lows in the upper 60s. A slight chance of showers and thunderstorms early Wednesday. The warmest day of the week. Highs will be in the low 90s, mostly sunny in the afternoon. Showers and thunderstorms possible again on Thursday with highs in the mid-80s. That's your forecast.
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1: A U.S. Army helicopter has crashed near the Strait of Hormuz. The New York Times reports the Apache helicopter crashed near the critical waterway that's been blockaded by both the U.S. and Iran amid the ongoing ceasefire. It happened early Tuesday morning local time, with President Trump telling journalists in New York the pilots are fine, there were no injuries, and a report will be coming soon. OpenAI has filed to take its stock public. Tammy Trujillo has the latest.
2: It comes just weeks after the company's rival Anthropic made the same move. In a post on X on Monday, the company said the timing has not been decided because there are things they need to do that are easier done by a private company. OpenAI said they're announcing now because they expected the news to leak. I'm Tammy Trujillo.
1: And Democratic City Councilwoman Nitya Raman is advancing to the November election in the race for mayor of Los Angeles. Raman defeated reality TV star Spencer Pratt.

0: Republican to face incumbent Mayor Karen Bass in the general election. I'm Mark Mayfield.
1: In Jasper County, Sheriff's Police are sending out a fraud alert, urging residents to remain vigilant as scammers target individuals through the mail and over the phone, police said. The Jasper County Sheriff's Office says they continue to see incidents involving checks being stolen and altered before being fraudulently cashed. Police also said they recently became aware of a scam in which an individual was told they needed to pay a bond over the phone to secure someone's release from jail. The Sheriff's Office stressed that this is a scam. In Gary, Chicago International Airport says it will be conducting a full-scale emergency response exercise this weekend, and volunteers play an important role in helping to make the training realistic. No experience required. The sign-up link and more details are at the airport's Facebook page. The airport is required by the FAA to hold this exercise every 3 years. In Crown Point, Mayor Pete Land says the city is expanding its trail system. The Gold Star Family Memorial Trail will follow the old railroad bed, the city said, from Iowa Street West under I-65 to 109th Place, connecting cyclists and pedestrians to the Broadway corridor and existing trail network. The city will pay tribute to Gold Star families along the expansion in collaboration with American Legion Post 20. During last week's State of the City address, Mayor Land also announced the city is transforming the landscaping around the tank at Main and Goldsboro. The mayor said, "It's a gateway into the city, and it's such important recognition for our veterans of World War II and veterans of foreign wars," noting each plant carries a deeper meaning connected to the U.S. Armed Forces. 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I'm Laura Voluschko.
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3: Taking a look across northwest Indiana, I-65, the Borman Indiana toll road looking pretty good. Be on guard for some standing water. We had some pretty heavy rain come through during the overnight hours, so that can lead to standing water in spots, particularly in work zones, so be careful through there on the shoulders. If you're headed to Chicago, inbound Ford's the Ryan, looking pretty good to get us started. Something you'd like to tell us this morning, you can give us a call, 219-405-7743. Our hotline, Scott Rosenberg, Region News Team Traffic.
1: For northwest Indiana, chance of showers and thunderstorms today, humid with a high around 85. West-southwest wind around 10 miles an hour, gusts as high as 15. Chance of showers and storms tonight, low around 70. Wednesday, a chance of showers and thunderstorms, mostly sunny with a high near 91. Heat index values in the upper 90s. Scattered showers and thunderstorms Wednesday night, low around 73. Showers and storms likely Thursday, highs near 90. That's your region forecast.
4: Good morning. It's 5:04 and 70 degrees in Dyer. It's also 70 in Crown Point and along the lakefront. In Whiting, it's 71.

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1: The Regents Playlist, Z107. Good morning, Taco Tuesday. So I don't know what happened last night. I went to bed. It wasn't, you know, late really for me. Anyway, went to bed. I must have like gone into a coma. So I woke up this morning to my alarm going off, which hardly ever happens. And so I get dressed, I go downstairs, the microwave and the oven's clocks are flashing. So clearly lost power at some point during the night. And then I look outside, and I mean, it's wet, so obviously it's rain. I did not hear anything. I don't know if it stormed, if it just rained, but I kind of assume it stormed because the power was out. So I don't know. But I woke up a little confused today. But here I am. Hopefully your Tuesday is off to a good start. We need to check traffic right now and also weather.
2: Taking a look.

0: across Northwest Indiana, I-65, the Borman, Indiana toll road looking pretty good. Be on guard for some standing water. We had some pretty heavy rain come through during the overnight hours, so that can lead to standing water in spots, particularly in work zones, so be careful through there on the shoulders. If you're headed to Chicago, inbound Fords, the Ryan looking pretty good. To get us started, something you'd like to tell us this morning, you can give us a call, 219-405-7743. Our hotline, Scott Rosenberg, Region News Team Traffic.
1: For Northwest Indiana, chance of showers and thunderstorms today. Humid with a high around 85. West-southwest wind around 10 miles an hour, gusts as high as 15. Chance of showers and storms tonight, low around 70. Wednesday, a chance of showers and thunderstorms. Mostly sunny with a high near 91. Heat index values in the upper 90s. Scattered showers and thunderstorms Wednesday night, low around 73. Showers and storms likely Thursday, highs near 90. That's your region forecast.
2: It's 517 and 72 degrees in North Judson and 70 in Lowell.
0: 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It brings the heat.
3: Temperatures are going to surge, and as a result, it's going to get hot around here.
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Z107, it's 526, and oh, when I pulled into the parking lot this morning, we have some drainage issue going on in our parking lot. So with the rain we had last night, our parking lot looks like a lake. And I think we could see more rain on and off throughout the day, and it's going to be warm too with highs near 85.

0: Taylor Swift, Z107. There's just so much Taylor Swift news these days. You know, the Toy Story 5 soundtrack song, of course, The Wedding. Now The Wedding supposedly is taking place at Madison Square Garden. And you know, I was watching just a few minutes of the Knicks-Spurs game last night. And I was thinking, okay, this place is huge. And are people really going to have a wedding in there? I mean, I guess you could. You know, if you have enough money, you can make it look nice. And she has enough money. But yeah, just a ginormous place. And if it is at some place like Madison Square Garden, remember the rumors about how she was telling some guests they could not have a plus one and people were getting all miffed about that? Well, if you have it at a place like MSG, yeah, you'd be able to invite as many people as you wanted. Let's check headlines right now at the Region News team. We also have traffic, weather, and sports coming up.
1: In Gary, NERPSI transportation planners say the National Park Service, together with the City of Gary, opened up a new section of the Marquette Greenway Saturday on National Trails Day. The 2.4-mile segment runs from the Douglas Environmental Center east to County Line Road and is the first phase of three connecting the trail through Indiana Dunes National Park. On Friday, the towns of Burns Harbor and Porter and the National Park broke ground on a 2-mile section of the Marquette Greenway. Officials say once it's finished later this year, it will be part of a contiguous segment of the trail from State Road 249 to the entrance of Indiana Dunes State Park. In Chicago, Advocate Healthcare last week broke ground on a new $300 million hospital at the former U.S. Steel Southworks site near the lakefront on the city's southeast side. The new hospital will replace the more than 115-year-old Advocate Trinity Hospital and is part of a $1 billion investment to expand access to care across Chicago's south side, officials said, including new neighborhood care sites. The existing Advocate Trinity Hospital on 93rd Street will remain open until the new hospital is completed and operational. In Valparaiso, the latest issue of City Talk is reaching mailboxes now. It has details on Valpo's newest roundabout coming to the intersection of US 30 and Selhavy Road, described as one of the city's busiest and most challenging corridors. The newsletter also has details on upcoming summer events, the Know Your Neighbor grant, and more. Your forecast for the region coming up. I'm Laura Velushko.
2: Volume building. Watch out for standing water. We've got some flooding in areas because of the heavy rains that came through yesterday evening and overnight. Heard from a tipster that the rail underpass on Sturdy Road in the South Valparaiso area, south of Route 30 there, is flooded out. In fact, the car that tried to traverse that didn't make it, and it's still there. So, yeah, don't try to go under that rail pass underneath Sturdy Road in Valparaiso, south of Route 30. If you have anything else along these lines you'd like to report or any sort of traffic trouble spot this morning, give us a call, 219-405-7743. Scott Rosenberg, Region News Team Traffic.
1: For Northwest Indiana, chance of showers and thunderstorms today, humid with a high around 85. West-southwest wind around 10 miles an hour, gusts as high as 15. Chance of showers and storms tonight, low around 70. Wednesday, a chance of showers and thunderstorms. Mostly sunny with a high near 91. Heat index values in the upper 90s. Scattered showers and thunderstorms Wednesday night, low around 73. Showers and storms likely Thursday, highs near 90. That's your region forecast.
0: It's 534 and 71 degrees in Chesterton, and it's also 71 in LaPorte.
2: The Spurs are finally on the board in the NBA Finals. The team edged the Knicks 115-111 in Game 3.

from Madison Square Garden. Game 4 tips off from MSG on Wednesday. Game 4 of the Stanley Cup Finals is tonight. Vegas leads Carolina 2-1. The Cubs begin a 6-game road trip with a game against the Colorado Rockies tonight. First pitch is at 7:40. Cub fans looking for positive news. Pete Crow Armstrong was named the NL Player of the Week yesterday. He hit .440 with 4 home runs in 6 games last week. The 24-year-old All-Star is hitting .258 with 11 home runs, 32 RBI, and 14 stolen bases in 66 games this year. The White Sox look to get back in the win column when they host the Atlanta Braves tonight. First pitch from right field is at 6:40. The Railcats host the Milwaukee Milkmen tonight, 6:45 at U.S. Steel Yard. The Lake County Corn Dogs visit Beecher. The Fever continued the WNBA Commissioner's Cup with a 78-76 victory over the Washington Mystics. Caitlin Clark led all scorers with 19 points for the Fever. Indiana will host the Chicago Sky on Thursday. Meanwhile, the Sky hosts the Atlanta Dream tonight. I'm Scott Rosenberg, that's sports.

the Regions playlist, Z107, and just want to let you know, 12 days away. 12 days away from Father's Day. So I saw this commercial yesterday, and, you know, normally commercials, you just kind of tune them out. I don't know why I was watching this one, because I thought it was kind of cute and dorky at the same time. So it was for some hardware type store. I don't remember which one. And it was for Father's Day, and it starts off like, oh, let's get Dad a drill. No, let's get Dad a leaf blower. No, let's get Dad a power washer. No,

0: All right, what do we have here? Natalie Portman is 45. Matthew Bellamy, who is the lead singer for the band Muse, is 48 years old today. Johnny Depp is 63. Michael J. Fox is 65 years old today. And oh, this dude is old, but I think we all love him. Donald Duck. Yeah, Donald Duck is 92 today.
1: Bunching up now, heading into the work zone, squeeze northbound on Klein Avenue, just north of 8094. Watch out in those work zones, such as Klein Avenue. You can get some lanes with some standing water from all the rain we got last evening and during the overnight hours as well. In Valparaiso, sturdy road south of Route 30, that rail bridge underneath that is flooded out, so you cannot pass through there between 100 North and US 30 right now on Sturdy Road in Valparaiso. If you're traveling along the expressways, again, watch out for standing water on shoulders and creeping into the lanes and spots. But for now, haven't had any word of any issues like that on the expressways. Inbound Ford to the Bryan's been looking pretty good. There's a lot of work zones along the Ford Freeway as well where you could get some standing water and spots, so be careful. 219-405-7743, our hotline. Scott Rosenberg, Region News Team Traffic.
2: For Northwest Indiana, chance of showers and thunderstorms today, humid with a high around 85. West-southwest wind around 10 miles an hour, gusts as high as 15. Chance of showers and storms tonight, low around 70. Wednesday, a chance of showers and thunderstorms, mostly sunny with a high near 91. Heat index values in the upper 90s. Scattered showers and thunderstorms Wednesday night, low around 73. Showers and storms likely Thursday, highs near 90. That's your region forecast.
0: It's 549 and 71 degrees in Portage and also 71 in Valparaiso.
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2: President Trump reportedly stepped in to stop attacks between Iran and Israel because he thinks the U.S. is within days of a breakthrough on talks with Iran. The New York Times says that's what Trump told Israeli Prime Minister Benjamin Netanyahu in a phone call after Iran and Israel exchanged fire for the first time since the U.S.-Iran ceasefire went into effect in early April. A U.S. Army helicopter has crashed near the Strait of Hormuz. The Apache helicopter was reportedly flying over the critical waterway that's been blockaded by both the U.S. and Iran when it crashed amid the ongoing ceasefire. It happened early Tuesday morning, and President Trump told reporters the pilots are fine, there are no injuries, and a report will be coming soon. Charlie Puth is resting after having to cancel his weekend show due to sickness, the 34-year-old singer posted on Instagram, canceling his Saturday show in Orlando. I'm Michael Kastner.
3: In Jasper County, the Sheriff's Department says one person is dead after a multi-vehicle accident on State Road 10, just east of I-65, early Monday afternoon. Emergency responders from several departments responded to the scene, and police say several occupants had to be extracted from their vehicles. Police say a 19-year-old Lowell woman died at the scene. All other individuals involved in the crash were transported to regional trauma centers in Crown Point and Kankakee for evaluation and treatment. NIPSCO says it is hosting additional community customer care center events this month to help customers better understand their bills and explore assistance options and efficiency tips as seasonal energy needs shift. Attendees can move through at their own pace and visit a variety of staffed informational stations to explore topics most relevant to them. The Customer Care Center in the region is today, Tuesday, June 9th, at the Gary Public Library and Cultural Center on West 5th Avenue. All events are 4 to 7 p.m. local time, and customers may arrive at any time during that window. In Illinois, the village of Lansing is launching its very first farmers market, and it debuts today, June 9th, and will take place each Tuesday at Fox Point on Henry Street from 9 a.m. to 1 p.m. through September 22nd. Mayor Brian Hardy said introducing a farmers market to Lansing is something residents have been asking for, and Fox Point's walkable design, central location, and open layout make it an ideal setting. Your forecast for the region coming up. I'm Laura Voluschko.
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5: Traffic on the brakes northbound on Klein Avenue heading into the work zone just north of 8094 there. The Borman Expressway itself, east and west, looking pretty good. I-94 through Porter and LaPorte counties and in and out of Michigan. I-65 from the Lakeshore to Lafayette moving along. Inbound forward to the Rhine looks good. South Shore trains reporting on time. Watch for standing water in spots with all the rain we got. The viaduct underneath the railroad tracks on Sturdy Road in Valparaiso, south of 30, is flooded. Scott Rosenberg, Region News Team Traffic.
3: For Northwest Indiana, chance of showers and thunderstorms today. Humid with a high around 85. West-southwest wind around 10 miles an hour, gusts as high as 15. Chance of showers and storms tonight, low around 70. Wednesday, a chance of showers and thunderstorms. Mostly sunny with a high near 91. Heat index values in the

0: the upper 90s. Scattered showers and thunderstorms Wednesday night, low around 73. Showers and storms likely Thursday, highs near 90. That's your region forecast.
1: It's 6:05 and 71 degrees in South Haven. Also 71 in Griffith and along the lakefront in Long Beach. Yes, it's also 71 degrees.

0: Regions playlist, Z107. And, you know, even though I had no clue at all that it rained or maybe even possibly stormed last night, I knew it was going to be really muggy when I walked out of the house this morning, and it was. I think it was 70-something. It was. I liked it. I thought it was nice. It's much better than those mornings where you walk outside and it's like, boom, cold, cold air. It was definitely not that this morning. And I do think today is going to be another steamy day. We'll check on our weather in a few minutes. Also traffic. But what happened back in the day? Let's see. All right, where is it? Here we go. Oh, in 1822, a guy named Charles Graham, he receives the first patent for false teeth. Oh, all right. So in 1902, the first automat restaurant opens. Is that like a drive-in restaurant? Sounds like it. I don't know. 1931, the first showing of a Donald Duck cartoon happened. Well, actually, the only other thing noteworthy is kind of sad. Back in 2017, this is the day that Batman died, as in Adam West. Yeah, he is the original Batman.
1: Taking a look across northwest Indiana, things moving along in pretty good shape, but just slowing down through our work zone northbound Klein Avenue, north of 8094. Watch out for some standing water. We have flooding in Valparaiso under the rail bridge on Silhavy Road south of Route 30, so don't go through there. Expressways, highways looking pretty typical. Inbound Ford to the Rhine looks okay. South Shore trains reporting on time. 219-405-7743, our hotline. Scott Rosenberg, Region News Team Traffic.
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2: For Northwest Indiana, chance of showers and thunderstorms today. Humid with a high around 85. West-southwest wind around 10 miles an hour. Gusts as high as 15. Chance of showers and storms tonight, low around 70. Wednesday, a chance of showers and thunderstorms. Mostly sunny with a high near 91. Heat index values in the upper 90s. Scattered showers and thunderstorms Wednesday night, low around 73. Showers and storms likely Thursday, highs near 90. That's your region forecast.
0: It's 6:18 right now and 71 degrees in Munster and also 71 in Merrillville.
3: 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Plus news, traffic, and weather for Northwest Indiana. 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

627, and just be aware when you leave the house today. You know, we had some rain last night, more rain in the forecast for today, and there are some puddles on the road, some big puddles. Rain on and off throughout the day, but high temperatures right around 85.

0: Z107, good morning. It's Brooke. And I don't know if anybody saw this this video. I think I saw it yesterday. So there was a big like semi truck and it was driving through, I think it was Oklahoma. And all of a sudden, the back of it, things just start exploding and going off and shooting up in the air because it was a truckload full of fireworks. And somehow it caught fire, or, you know, one lit and then they all lit. And people on the side of the road are like, oh my God, what is going on? I mean, it happens. Have you ever been to a fireworks show where things just go wrong? You know, either nothing goes off or everything goes off at the same time. I went to one where the fireworks were on a boat and it was supposed to be this big deal and everybody was super, super excited about seeing these fireworks. And so there was this big explosion and then there were all these little explosions and things were flying all over the place. And it's because every single firework on the boat went off at the same time. And that just happened with a truck, though. So that would be something totally entertaining to see. I mean, nobody got hurt. So, I mean, you can kind of laugh about it. But, for that reason that nobody got hurt, it would be kind of entertaining to see that happen. Time now for headlines with a region news team. We've also got traffic, weather, and sports coming up.
1: In Crown Point, Mayor Pete Land says the city is expanding its trail system. The Gold Star Family Memorial Trail will follow the old railroad bed, the city said, from Iowa Street West under I-65 to 109th Place, connecting cyclists and pedestrians to the Broadway corridor and existing trail network. The city will pay tribute to Gold Star families along the expansion in collaboration with American Legion Post 20. During last week's State of the City address, Mayor Land also announced the city is transforming the landscaping around the tank at Main and Goldsboro. The mayor said, it's a gateway into the city, and it's such important recognition for our veterans of World War II and veterans of foreign wars, noting each plant carries a deeper meaning connected to the U.S. Armed Forces. In Gary, Chicago International Airport says it will be conducting a full-scale emergency response exercise this weekend, and volunteers play an important role in helping to make the training realistic. No experience required. The sign-up link and more details are at the airport's Facebook page. The airport is required by the FAA to hold this exercise every 3 years. In Portage, the fire department says on Sunday a concerned homeowner contacted the department after spotting what appeared to be ducklings in distress in the middle of a pond. Officials say responding crews discovered six ducklings trapped in the inlet of a floating fountain that was no longer functioning. A Facebook post by the department said firefighters swam out and carefully freed each one. The mother duck was nearby, and officials say all six ducklings were safely reunited with her after the rescue. The department added, "We appreciate the homeowner's

0: attentiveness and are happy this duck family had a safe ending to their day. Your forecast for the region coming up. I'm Laura Velushko.
1: Bunch up northbound Klein Avenue, heading into the work zone north of 80-94 there in Valparaiso. Heavy rain that we got across much of the region during the overnight hours, so do watch for standing water. And south of Route 30 in Valpo, Sturdy Road, the underpass under the rail bridge is flooded out, so you can't get through there right now. Highways and expressways looking pretty typical so far. Route 30 at Randolph, though, in Hobart, we've got a flashing signal, so you have to treat that as an always stop. So expect delays getting through that intersection. 219-405-7743, our hotline. Scott Rosenberg, Region News Team Traffic.
0: For Northwest Indiana, chance of showers and thunderstorms today. Humid with a high around 85. West-southwest wind around 10 miles an hour, gusts as high as 15. Chance of showers and storms tonight, low around 70. Wednesday, a chance of showers and thunderstorms. Mostly sunny with a high near 91. Heat index values in the upper 90s. Scattered showers and thunderstorms Wednesday night, low around 73. Showers and storms likely Thursday, highs near 90. That's your region forecast.
2: At 6:35, it's 72 degrees in Wheatfield and also 72 in Couts.
1: The Spurs are finally on the board in the NBA Finals. The team edged the Knicks 115-111 in Game 3 from Madison Square Garden. Game 4 tips off from MSG on Wednesday. Game 4 of the Stanley Cup Finals is tonight. Vegas leads Carolina 2-1. The Cubs begin a 6-game road trip with a game against the Colorado Rockies tonight. First pitch is at 7:40. Cub fans looking for positive news. Pete Crow Armstrong was named the NL Player of the Week yesterday. He hit .440 with 4 home runs in 6 games last week. The 24-year-old All-Star is hitting .258 with 11 home runs, 32 RBI, and 14 stolen bases in 66 games this year. The White Sox look to get back in the win column when they host the Atlanta Braves tonight. First pitch from right field is at 6:40. The Railcats host the Milwaukee Milkmen tonight, 6:45 at U.S. Steel Yard. The Lake County Corndogs visit Beecher. The Fever continued the WNBA Commissioner's Cup with a 78-76 victory over the Washington Mystics. Caitlin Clark led all scorers with 19 points for the Fever. Indiana will host the Chicago Sky on Thursday. Meanwhile, the Sky hosts the Atlanta Dream tonight. I'm Scott Rosenberg, that's sports.

0: All right, so on Thursday, you can hang out with Z107 and Mike Summers because we're going to be at the NITCO Customer Appreciation Day. And this is in Hebron. And this is something, bring the kids along. It's a free lunch on NITCO. They're going to have some hot dogs. They're also going to have snacks like ice cream and cotton candy. Yeah, the kids will like the gaming truck and the dunk tank. I think the weather's going to be right for a dunk tank, too. So this is all from 11 to 1 in Hebron at 205 North Washington Street on Thursday.
1: Northbound on the Tri-State Tollway, there's an accident with the left lane block near the Lincoln Oasis, and that's backing things up right now to about Burnham Avenue heading west on 8094. You're going to start seeing the delays. We also have delays northbound Klein Avenue squeezing into the work zone north of 8094. Watch for standing water. We've got in Valparaiso, the viaduct under the rail bridge on Silhavy Road south of Route 30 is flooded out. Also, watch out for a flashing signal. That's US 30 at Randolph and Hobart. Have to make that on

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just a little before 7 a.m. on this Tuesday morning. Kind of a gloomy looking day. Yeah, we could see rain on and off, though. We will update you on the forecast. We're also going to be checking the roads, and we have headlines on the way next here on Z107.

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1: President Trump reportedly stepped in to stop attacks between Iran and Israel because he thinks the U.S. is within days of a breakthrough on talks with Iran. The New York Times says that's what Trump told Israeli Prime Minister Benjamin Netanyahu in a phone call after Iran and Israel exchanged fire for the first time since the U.S.-Iran ceasefire went into effect in early April. A U.S. Army helicopter has crashed near the Strait of Hormuz. The Apache helicopter was reportedly flying over the critical waterway that's been blockaded by both the U.S. and Iran when it crashed amid the ongoing ceasefire. It happened early Tuesday morning, and President Trump told reporters the pilots are fine, there are no injuries, and a report will be coming soon. Charlie Puth is resting after having to cancel his weekend show due to sickness, the 34-year-old singer posted on Instagram, canceling his Saturday show in Orlando. I'm Michael Kastner.
2: In Gary, Indiana State Police, Lowell Post say at about 5:45 p.m. Monday, troopers responded to the area of I-80 and Burr Street after receiving reports that an individual had been shot while inside their vehicle. A news release says the victim sustained gunshot wounds while stopped at the traffic light at the top of the Burr Street exit ramp. State police say the victim was transported to a hospital and is currently in stable condition. Investigators say preliminary information indicates the shooting stemmed from a road rage incident that began on I-80 westbound as the vehicles were exiting onto Burr Street. Police say this remains an active and ongoing investigation. In Jasper County, Sheriff's Police are sending out a fraud alert urging residents to remain vigilant as scammers target individuals through the mail and over the phone. The Jasper County Sheriff's Office says they continue to see incidents involving checks being stolen and altered before being fraudulently cashed. Police also said they recently became aware of a scam in which an individual was told they needed to pay a bond over the phone to secure someone's release from jail. The Sheriff's Office stressed that this is a scam. Officials say a popular home security camera is under recall. Wise Labs is recalling solar cam pan cameras sold online and at stores like Amazon and Home Depot. Reports say the instructions may point owners to a screw that can puncture the lithium-ion battery. Wise reports overheating, fires, and burns. Owners are advised to stop using the cameras and check Wise's recall page for a refund or replacement. 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I'm Laura Velushko.
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5: Delays have extended to the Indiana line now, actually to Calumet Avenue, pretty soon to Indianapolis Boulevard heading west on 8094. This is all because of an accident on the northbound tri-state near the Lincoln Oasis that's got a lane blocked, the left lane blocked, and that crash seen in Illinois. But the result is backups westbound 8094 starting just after Indianapolis Boulevard as you're headed toward the state line. Watch out for a flashing signal. US 30 at Randolph Street and Hobart, have to treat that as an all-way stop. Watch out for some standing water. Places prone to flooding. Cedar Lake area got quite a bit of rain, according to the National

0: other service last night, but a lot of spots got at least a good soaking, and that's resulted in some standing water in Valpo. Still heavy road south of Route 30, the rail viaduct underneath the railroad tracks is flooded out there. Scott Rosenberg, Region News Team Traffic.
1: For Northwest Indiana, chance of showers and thunderstorms today. Humid with a high around 85. West-southwest wind around 10 miles an hour, gusts as high as 15. Chance of showers and storms tonight, low around 70. Wednesday, a chance of showers and thunderstorms. Mostly sunny with a high near 91. Heat index values in the upper 90s. Scattered showers and thunderstorms Wednesday night, low around 73. Showers and storms likely Thursday, highs near 90. That's your region forecast.
2: Good morning. It's 7:05 and 72 degrees in Wanata. It's also 72 in Hobart and along the lakefront in Burns Harbor. It's 72 degrees.

0: The Regions Playlist, Z107. How's it going? It's Brooke. It's Tuesday. And you know, we're less than a month away from the 4th of July. Barbecues and fireworks. I was telling you a while ago about that big old semi of fireworks that just exploded. Yeah, hopefully nothing like that will happen. Hey, did you know that one of our 50-50 Friday deals, speaking of fireworks... Yeah, you know what it's for? 50% off coupon for fireworks on Lincoln Way in Valpo. Yeah, so if you do need to stock up on fireworks, now is the time. And you can start getting those half-price gift certificates Friday morning at 9 o'clock at Z1071FM.com. I do have this morning's brain bender question. 38% of people say this is the one food that absolutely needs cheese to be worth eating. What is it? Cheese is pretty good. Cheese belongs on a lot of things. But 38% of people say this is the one food that absolutely needs cheese to be worth eating. And here's a hint. I mean, okay, it has cheese on it, so it's going to be popular, of course. But it's an extremely popular food. You can post your guesses up on the Z107 Facebook page, and I will tell you the answer at about 8:15.
1: Delays now westbound on the Borman Expressway. These start right before Indianapolis Boulevard, and it's pretty solid over the state line all the way to the northbound tri-state, where the left lane's blocked near the Lincoln Oasis with a crash, and that's what's causing all these backups into Indiana westbound 8094 headed toward the Illinois line right now. Watch out for a flashing signal in Hobart, US 30 at Randolph Street. We see traffic bunching up similarly in the Schererville area, US 30 at Burr Street, so we may have a signal issue there. If there's something you'd like to report, give us a call, 219-405.

0: 7743. In Valparaiso, the Silhavy rail overpass is flooded out underneath, so you can't go through there. That's just south of Route 30. 219-405-7743. Again, our hotline. Scott Rosenberg, Region News Team Traffic.
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2: For Northwest Indiana, humid conditions continuing with a chance of showers and thunderstorms today. Highs around the mid-80s inland, closer to 80 near the lake. Southwest winds around 10 miles per hour. Tonight, a chance of showers and thunderstorms, lows around 70. Wednesday, a chance of showers and thunderstorms with highs in the lower 90s. Heat index values up to 100. Wednesday night, a chance of showers and storms, lows in the lower 70s. Showers and storms likely Thursday, highs in the upper 80s.
1: It's 73 degrees in DeMott at 720 and 72 in Wheeler.
0: 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It brings the heat.
3: Temperatures are going to surge, and as a result, it's going to get hot around here.
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All right, get ready for hot and steamy today. Yeah, chance of rain on and off throughout the day. Highs near 85 and humid. 728 with Katy Perry on Z107. You gotta-

0: to work to our parking lot. And I know you've heard about this before because other people have made fun of it. But, you know, we had rain overnight. And we must have had a lot of rain because when I pulled into the parking lot, it was a huge lake. Our parking lot floods for whatever reason. There's just not good drainage. And I've seen it flood before. But this morning, I think, was the most water I've ever seen in it. I mean, literally, you could put a boat in there and you could just float around the parking lot. I found the one little spot where I could pull up and there wasn't water at my feet when I opened the door, but it's going to take a while for that stuff to drain. Speaking of rain, more in the forecast? I don't know, but Matt Wintz does. We'll check in with him. We'll also see what's happening on the roads. We've got sports and right now headlines with the Region News team.
1: In Gary, NERPSI transportation planners say the National Park Service, together with the City of Gary, opened up a new section of the Marquette Greenway Saturday on National Trails Day. The 2.4-mile segment runs from the Douglas Environmental Center east to County Line Road and is the first phase of three connecting the trail through Indiana Dunes National Park. On Friday, the towns of Burns Harbor and Porter and the National Park broke ground on a 2-mile section of the Marquette Greenway. Officials say once it's finished later this year, it will be part of a contiguous segment of the trail from State Road 249 to the entrance of Indiana Dunes State Park. In Chicago, Advocate Healthcare last week broke ground on a new $300 million hospital at the former U.S. Steel Southworks site near the lakefront on the city's southeast side. The new hospital will replace the more than 115-year-old Advocate Trinity Hospital and is part of a $1 billion investment to expand access to care across Chicago's south side, officials said, including new neighborhood care sites. The existing Advocate Trinity Hospital on 93rd Street will remain open until the new hospital is completed and operational. In Valparaiso, the latest issue of City Talk is reaching mailboxes now. It has an article on a new roundabout planned at US 30 and Solhavy Road, described as one of the city's busiest and most challenging corridors. The newsletter also has details on upcoming summer events, the Know Your Neighbor grant, and more. Your forecast for the region coming up. I'm Laura Velushko.
2: Delays now westbound on the Borman Expressway. These start right before Indianapolis Boulevard, and it's pretty solid over the state line. All the way to the northbound tri-state where the left lane's blocked near the Lincoln Oasis with a crash, and that's what's causing all these backups into Indiana. Westbound 8094 headed toward the Illinois line right now. Watch out for a flashing signal in Hobart, US 30 at Randolph Street. We see traffic bunching up similarly in the Schererville area, US 30 at Burr Street, so we may have a signal issue there. If there's something you'd like to report, give us a call, 219-405-7743. In Valparaiso, the Solhavy rail overpass is flooded out underneath, so you can't go through there. That's just south of Route 30. 219-405-7743. Again, our hotline, Scott Rosenberg, Region News Team Traffic. Region News Team Meteorologist Matt Wintz. It's raining, it's pouring, the old man was snoring all night long, and now I get to wade out into the parking lot and unclog the drain, storm drain, to try and get the water out of there. I forgot my rubber ducky,
3: yeah,
2: too.
3: Yeah, you need a lot of gear for that. It's that time of year we're getting these heavy downpours, Scott, but my goodness, yeah, you mentioned the old man was snoring. I don't think he was snoring last night with that sump pump running. I mean, we had just slow-moving, really efficient rainfall last night, and that's what we were talking about with this system. Nothing's really moving with it, so we had that shower and thunderstorm that parked would just put down rain and rain and rain. Estimates anywhere from 3 to 6 inches of rain fell down towards Cedar Lake and Lowell. A lot of us ended up with 2 inches of rain, a lot of water competing for those same creeks, rivers, and streams. And so a real wet start here this morning. The good news is the bulk of the rain is out. We'll break into some sunshine, and then we'll have just a risk of a couple pop-ups later today. We'll be in the mid-80s, but man, that rain didn't help our humidity. It is going to be thick out there today. Tonight, mainly clear skies. We're back down into the 70s. I could see some fog developing overnight into tomorrow morning as well. And then we've got sunshine expected both tomorrow and Thursday, but we also have a storm risk. And this is going to be a little different. This isn't going to be for slow movers. This is going to be for a complex of storms that will develop somewhere around Wisconsin, areas of Illinois, and will likely roll through somewhere close to us. So we have a storm risk later in the afternoon and evening on Wednesday, and then again on Thursday. We're in the upper 80s with thick humidity the next 2 days. And then once we get towards Friday, we'll dry out. We'll be up near 80 with a slightly lower humidity. And then another front comes in Saturday night into Sunday. That front will bring us more storms, but that will bring in much lower humidity.

0: and a very comfortable weather pattern next week, Scott. A lot of days in the 70s with lower humidity. So this is our steamy week with storms, and next week we get to kind of enjoy more comfortable air.
1: I'm going to stay as still as I can through this muggy period and just think about next week and less humid air and the nice weather. Yeah, that's what I'll do.
0: Yes. The second you move in this kind of air mass, you start to sweat. So just hold really. Don't even blink, Scott.
1: Uh-uh. A bucket of ice with a fan in front of it blowing on me. Yeah. Right. And the cabbage
0: that
1: leaf under the hat.
0: TikTok says that all works, so you're just fine.
1: All right, that's cool. These are hacks these days, as the kids say.
0: Hacks.
1: That's right. All right. Region News Team Meteorologist Matt Wintz, thank you so much. And we'll hear from you again come up a muggy lunchtime, 12 o'clock.
0: Sounds good.
2: Oh, thank you, Matt. Thick air. You'll be able to cut it with a knife. It's 7:38 and 72 degrees in Schererville. Also 72 in Winfield. And time for sports with Scott Rosenberg.
1: The Spurs are finally on the board in the NBA Finals. The team edged the Knicks 115-111 in Game 3 from Madison Square Garden. Game 4 tips off from MSG on Wednesday. Game 4 of the Stanley Cup Finals is tonight. Vegas leads Carolina 2-1. The Cubs begin a 6-game road trip with a game against the Colorado Rockies tonight. First pitch is at 7:40. Cub fans looking for positive news. Pete Crow Armstrong was named the NL Player of the Week yesterday. He hit .440 with 4 home runs in 6 games last week. The 24-year-old All-Star is hitting .258 with 11 home runs, 32 RBI, and 14 stolen bases in 66 games this year. The White Sox look to get back in the win column when they host the Atlanta Braves tonight. First pitch from Wright Field is at 6:40. The Railcats host the Milwaukee Milkmen tonight, 6:45 at U.S. Steel Yard. The Lake County Corn Dogs visit Beecher. The Fever continued the WNBA Commissioner's Cup with a 78-76 victory over the Washington Mystics. Caitlin Clark led all scorers with 19 points for the Fever. Indiana will host the Chicago Sky on Thursday. Meanwhile, the Sky hosts the Atlanta Dream tonight. I'm Scott Rosenberg, that's sports.

0: The Regents playlist, Z107. I don't remember where it was, but recently, and I did a total double take, I was in a store and I saw some Christmas stuff up. It is June. Christmas stuff. Come on. Yeah, I mean, okay, it's too early for Halloween, but that's even bypassing Halloween, going straight to Christmas. So, yeah, I looked at it, and I'm like, nope, not in that frame of mind. Not yet. No, we haven't even gotten to the 4th of July yet. We do need to check traffic right now, see if there's anything going on out there. And, yeah, it's not feeling Christmassy-like weather-wise, that's for sure. No, another hot and humid day, I think, is what we have going on. So we'll take a look at the weather, too.
1: Got a number of delays now with traffic bunching up. First of all, westbound 8094 at Klein Avenue. Solid over to just past the state line when things start breaking up. These are holdover delays from a crash that was on the northbound tri-state near the Lincoln Oasis. It's cleared up now. Jammed up pretty good northbound on Klein Avenue between 8094 and the Indiana Toll Road. We got a flashing signal US 30 at Randolph and Hobart. And we're understanding there's a power outage in the Maryville to Sherrillville corridor. Or along US 30 signals at, I believe, Taft, Whitcomb, Burr Street, Pine Island. They're all out right now. I have to treat all those as four-way stops or all-way stops. So we're pretty jammed up from Taft west till you get to Klein Avenue on US 30 in either direction. Also, watch out. We got flooding under the rail bridge on Sturdy Road just south of US 30 in Valparaiso, so don't go through there. Scott Rosenberg, Region News Team Traffic.
2: For Northwest Indiana, hot and humid conditions in the region this week. A chance of showers and thunderstorms today with highs in the mid-80s, closer to 80 near the lake, southwest winds around 10 miles per hour. Tonight, a chance of showers and thunderstorms, lows in the lower 70s. Highs in the lower 90s Wednesday with a chance of showers and storms. Heat index values in the upper 90s. Wednesday night, a chance of showers and storms, lows in the lower 70s. Thursday, showers and thunderstorms likely, breezy with highs around 90.
0: It's 73 degrees in Rensselaer and 72 in Cedar Lake at 7:54.
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2: Two U.S. service members have been safely rescued after their Apache helicopter went down near the Strait of Hormuz. U.S. Central Command confirmed the crash earlier today, and President Trump acknowledged the incident last night. He said a report will be coming soon. It's another big primary day today with elections in four states. North Dakota, South Carolina, Nevada, and Maine are holding contests for the U.S. House, Senate, and governor's races. Maine's Democratic Senate primary has garnered national attention with embattled candidate Graham Plattner facing a slew of allegations, including from several women who've alleged volatile relationships in the past. This week's top 10 songs on the Billboard Hot 100 are out now. Hate That I Made You Love Me by Ariana Grande is number one, marking its first time at the top since its release. Ella Longley's Choosin' Texas is in the second spot. I'm Michael Kastner.
3: In Lake County, estimates show some communities received several inches of rain late last night into early this morning. Region News Team meteorologist Matt Wentz.
4: We had just slow-moving, really efficient rainfall last night, and that's what we were talking about with this system. Nothing's really moving with it, so we had that shower and thunderstorm that parked would just put down rain and rain and rain. Estimates anywhere from 3 to 6 inches of rain fell down towards Cedar Lake and Lowell. A lot of us ended up with 2 inches of rain. A lot of water competing for those same creeks, rivers, and streams.
3: The National Weather Service said local law enforcement reported multiple roadways with water on them in Crown Point and on the north side of Lowell overnight. In Gary Chicago International Airport says it will be conducting a full-scale emergency response exercise this weekend, and volunteers play an important role in helping to make the training realistic. No experience required. The sign-up link and more details are at the airport's Facebook page. The airport is required by the FAA to hold this exercise every 3 years. Your forecast for the region coming up. I'm Laura Voluschko.
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6: We got some traveling problems this morning. First of all, some holdover delays from a crash on the northbound tri-states near the Lincoln Oasis. There's still some delays approaching the Ford Freeway split and the Lincoln Oasis right now. But there's some holdover delays as well. Westbound 8094 between Burr and Kennedy right now. Also, northbound Klein's jammed up north of 8094. We got lots of jam-ups on US 30.

0: through the Merrillville to Schererville corridor, Whitcomb, Burr, Pine Island. These signals are dark. You have to treat them as always stops, so we've got a lot of congestion and a lot of delays in both directions through there. Also, same thing, delays and congestion in Hobart on US 30 near Randolph. That signal's been flashing. Have to treat that as an always stop as well. And watch out the rail bridge, or the bridge underneath the rails, the underpass on Sturdy Road, south of US 30 in Valparaiso, flooded out this morning. Watch for standing water on your ride, too. Scott Rosenberg, Region News Team Traffic.
1: For Northwest Indiana, highs in the mid-80s this afternoon, only around 80 near the lake. Humid conditions continuing. Also a chance of showers and thunderstorms throughout the day today. Southwest winds around 10 miles per hour. Tonight, a chance of showers and thunderstorms with lows near 70. Wednesday, chance of showers and thunderstorms, highs reaching the lower 90s with heat index values near 100. Wednesday night, a chance of showers and storms, lows in the lower 70s.
2: At 8:07, it's 74 degrees in Hebron, 73 in Highland, and along the lakefront in East Chicago, it's 74.

0: whatever is in the air, making me sneeze, making my eyes water too. Anyone else? There's definitely something in the air, right? I think I heard the other day pollen, but I feel like that's always the excuse. Or maybe that's always what it really is. I don't know. But sneezes, and I say this all the time, I feel fine. I just can't. I go on these sneezing fits. I just had another one. And now I feel like I'm all nasally. I have the answer to this morning's brain bender. 38%, I think this is a pretty easy one, actually. 38% of people say this is the one food that absolutely needs cheese to be worth eating. And it's an extremely popular food. 38% of people say pizza is the one food that absolutely needs cheese to be worth eating. And, you know, I know there are a couple of, or I've seen them on menus before, pizzas without cheese. And every time I see that, I've never had one, I'm just like, why would you do that? I mean, cheese is like a major part of pizza. Why would you get a cheeseless pizza? I mean, maybe they're good. You know, who am I to judge? I've never had one, but I don't foresee myself ever wanting one. 38% of people say pizza is the one food that absolutely needs cheese on it to be worth eating. I couldn't agree more.
1: This report brought to you by Bickford's

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1: We got some traveling problems this morning. First of all, some holdover delays from a crash on the northbound tri-states near the Lincoln Oasis. There's still some delays approaching the Ford Freeway split and the Lincoln Oasis right now. But there's some holdover delays as well. Westbound 8094 between Burr and Kennedy right now. Also, northbound Klein's jammed up north of 8094. We got lots of jam-ups on US 30 through the Maryville to Sherrillville corridor, Whitcomb, Burr, Pine Island. These signals are dark. You have to treat them as always stops, so we've got a lot of congestion and a lot of delays in both directions through there. Also, same thing, delays and congestion in Hobart on US 30 near Randolph. That signal's been flashing. Have to treat that as an always stop as well. And watch out the rail bridge, or the bridge underneath the rails, the underpass on Sturdy Road south of US 30 in Valparaiso flooded out this morning. Watch for standing water on your ride too. Scott Rosenberg, Region News Team Traffic.
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3: For Northwest Indiana, chance of showers and thunderstorms today. Humid with a high around 85. West-southwest wind around 10 miles an hour. Gusts as high as 15. Chance of showers and storms tonight, low around 70. Wednesday, a chance of showers and thunderstorms. Mostly sunny with a high near 91. Heat index values in the upper 90s. Scattered showers and thunderstorms Wednesday night, low around 73. Showers and storms likely Thursday, highs near 90. That's your region forecast.
2: At 8:21, it's 71 degrees in Chesterton, and in Lowell, it's 73.
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You know, I was talking to Katie Day earlier, and I had mentioned that my power went out last night, and she said her power went out last night, too. I'm surprised I did not wake up in a puddle of sweat because it was so hot and humid, and it's going to be the same way today, even more humid, maybe. Highs near 85. It's 827 with Lord on Z107. I've never seen

0: The Regents Playlist, Z107. Good morning. It's Brooke Tuesday, already the 9th of June. Yeah, less than a month away from the 4th of July. And I would assume that, you know, less than a month out, you know, you're starting to make plans for the 4th. I would assume that. I would assume that would include myself. No, I have not figured out or even started to try to figure out what I'm doing on the 4th of July. I guess I need to see what other people are doing. I don't really want to do anything at my house just because it's too small. It's too small, and I don't know, I'd rather be at a beach. Hopefully the weather will cooperate, but yeah, we have less than a month until the 4th. Got to get the fireworks, got to get the food, got to get the game plan down, figure out where you're going to be doing things. But yeah, always a great time hanging out in the summertime with a bunch of family and friends. We need to check headlines right now with the Region News team, and traffic and weather too.
1: In Lake County, estimates show some communities received several inches of rain late last night into early this morning. Region News team meteorologist Matt Wintz.
2: We had just slow-moving, really efficient rainfall last night, and that's what we were talking about with this system. Nothing's really moving with it, so we had that shower and thunderstorm that parked would just put down rain and rain and rain. Estimates anywhere from 3 to 6 inches of rain fell down towards Cedar Lake and Lowell. A lot of us ended up with 2 inches of rain. A lot of water competing for those same creeks, rivers, and streams.
1: The National Weather Service said local law enforcement reported multiple roadways with water on them in Crown Point and on the north side of Lowell overnight. In Crown Point, the public is encouraged to join members of the Lake County Council, its staff, and employees throughout the Lake County Government Center as they roll up their sleeves this week to help the American Red Cross address a critical blood shortage. The blood drive began Monday, June 8th, and continues today and tomorrow, with appointments to donate being scheduled for 8 a.m. to 2 p.m. in the third floor County Council Conference Room. 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Your forecast for the region coming up. I'm Laura Velushko.
3: Still a bit sluggish along the way, westbound 8094 around Klein Avenue, again around the state line, headed toward the Ford Freeway split, and an accident northbound of the tri-state with the left lane blocked near the Lincoln Oasis, and that's caused some delays backing up toward Indiana today. Inbound, or I should say northbound Klein Avenue, jammed up north of 8094, squeezing into the work zone. We got

0: Power outages causing dark signals between Merrillville and Schererville, US 30, Whitcomb, Burr, Pine Island, and then also a flashing signal in Hobart, US 30 at Randolph with delays there as well. Watch out for standing water in an earlier report that the rail viaduct underneath on Sturdy Road in Valparaiso is flooded, and that often happens when we get the kind of rain we got last night. 219-405-7743, our hotline. Scott Rosenberg, Region News Team Traffic.
1: For Northwest Indiana, humid conditions continuing with a chance of showers and thunderstorms today. Highs around the mid-80s inland, closer to 80 near the lake. Southwest winds around 10 miles per hour. Tonight, a chance of showers and thunderstorms, lows around 70. Wednesday, a chance of showers and thunderstorms with highs in the lower 90s. Heat index values up to 100. Wednesday night, a chance of showers and storms, lows in the lower 70s. Showers and storms likely Thursday, highs in the upper 80s.
2: It's 74 degrees in Coutts at 834 and 71 in Merrillville.

0: So the Porter County Fair, well, it's not very far away. It's next month, and the Grandstand. There are some great acts coming to the Grandstand this year, including Bailey Zimmerman, Florida, also Max McNown and Trace Atkins. If you want to see any of these shows, you just have to go to PorterCountyFair.com to get those tickets. Now to music news. Ariana Grande and Ethan Slater have reportedly ended their relationship after nearly 3 years together. The two have been quietly separated for several months, but remain friends and supportive of each other. The couple first got together back in 2023 after meeting while filming Wicked. They went public with their relationship in late 2024. Sources say Grande is doing well and focusing on her career, including her newly launched Eternal Sunshine tour and the upcoming release of her album Petal on July 31st. Shakira revealed that she personally called Ed Sheeran and asked him to help write Die Die, the official anthem for the 2026 FIFA World Cup. She said Sheeran immediately embraced the idea, telling her that writing a song for the world would be a dream project. The 2026 FIFA World Cup will be hosted across the United States, Mexico, and Canada. And Shakira is also set to co-headline the tournament's final halftime show alongside Madonna and BTS. Harry Styles had an embarrassing but funny moment during a concert in Amsterdam where he completely forgot the lyrics to his own song, Cherry. Looking puzzled on stage, the singer stopped playing guitar and asked the crowd, "Hey, what are the words? What's the first verse?" Fans tried to help, but the mixed responses only added to the confusion. After getting the lyrics from a fan near the front, Harry returned to the microphone, apologized, and restarted the song. And tonight, Dave Matthews is a guest on Seth Meyers. That's Z107 Music News.
1: Still a bit sluggish along the way, westbound 8094 around Klein Avenue, again around the state line, headed toward the Ford Freeway split, and an accident northbound of the tri-state with the left lane blocked near the Lincoln Oasis, and that's caused some delays backing up toward Indiana today. Inbound, or I should say northbound Klein Avenue jammed up. North of 8094, squeezing into the work zone. We got power outages causing dark signals between Merrillville and Sherrillville, US 30, Whitcomb, Burr, Pine Island, and then also a flashing signal in Hobart, US 30 at Randolph with delays there as well. Watch out for standing water in an earlier report that the rail viaduct underneath on Sturdy Road in Valparaiso is flooded, and that often happens when we get the kind of rain we got last night. 219-405-7743, our hotline. Scott Rosenberg, Region News Team Traffic.
2: For Northwest Indiana, hot and humid conditions in the region this week. A chance of showers and thunderstorms today with highs in the mid-80s. Closer to 80 near the lake. Southwest winds around 10 miles per hour. Tonight, a chance of showers and thunderstorms, lows in the lower 70s. Highs in the lower 90s Wednesday with a chance of showers and storms, heat index values in the upper 90s. Wednesday night, a chance of showers and storms, lows in the lower 70s. Thursday, showers and thunderstorms likely.

0: breezy with highs around 90.
1: It's just about 8:48 Tuesday morning and 74 degrees in Griffith and also 74 in Hobart.
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1: Four states are holding primary elections today. North Dakota, South Carolina, Nevada, and Maine are holding contests for the U.S. House, Senate, and governor's races. A U.S. Army helicopter crashed in the Strait of Hormuz. The Apache helicopter was reportedly flying over the critical waterway Tuesday that's been blockaded by both the U.S. and Iran when it crashed amid an ongoing ceasefire. President Trump acknowledged the incident and told reporters the pilots are fine. There were no injuries and a report will be coming soon. A number of people are in custody after unruly behavior near Knicks watch parties last night in New York's Scott Pringle.
2: Scores of people gathered at Bryant Park, Central Park, and Brooklyn Bowl to watch Game 3 of the finals, but the cameras caught multiple people fighting outside a store near Bryant Park. Several were arrested. Other footage shows people jumping onto an NYPD truck slowly moving by a crowd, and there were others trying to knock down a sign.
1: I'm Michael Kastner.
3: In Lake County, estimates show some communities received several inches of rain late last night into early this morning. Region News Team meteorologist Matt Wentz.
4: We had just slow-moving, really efficient rainfall last night, and that's what we were talking about with this system. Nothing's really moving with it, so we had that shower and thunderstorm that parked would just put down rain and rain and rain. Estimates anywhere from 3 to 6 inches of rain fell down towards Cedar Lake and Lowell. A lot of us ended up with 2 inches of rain. A lot of water competing for those same creeks, rivers, and streams.
3: The National Weather Service said local law enforcement reported multiple roadways with water on them in Crown Point and on the north side of Lowell overnight. In Gary, Chicago International Airport says it will be conducting a full-scale emergency response exercise this weekend, and volunteers play an important role in helping to make the training realistic. No experience required. The sign-up link and more details are at the airport's Facebook page. The airport is required by the FAA to hold this exercise every 3 years. Your forecast for the region coming up. I'm Laura Voluschko.
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6: Still dealing with these power outages and signals that are out between Merrillville and Schererville along the way on US 30. So Whitcomb, Burr Street, Pine Island, all these signals are out this morning, and there's big delays in either direction through that little between area between Merrillville and Schererville there on Route 30. We also have a signal flashing US 30 at Randolph and Hobart, so we've got delays there as well. Still riding the brakes past Klein Avenue, particular westbound 8094, and then also delays in either direction on Klein through the work zone there north of 8094. And watch out for standing water under the rail bridge. That's Sturdy Road in Valparaiso, just south of US 30. 219-405-7743, our hotline. Scott Rosenberg, Region News Team Traffic.
3: For Northwest Indiana, highs in the mid-80s this afternoon, only around 80 near the lake. Humid conditions continuing. Also a chance of showers and thunderstorms throughout the day today. Southwest winds around 10 miles per hour. Tonight, a chance of showers and thunderstorms with lows near 70. Wednesday, chance of showers and thunderstorms, highs reaching the lower 90s with heat index values near 100. Wednesday night, a chance of showers and storms, lows in the lower 70s.
7: It's 9:04 and 71 degrees in South Haven, also 71 in Valparaiso, and along the lakefront in Hammond, it's 70.

Nation's playlist, Z107. Good morning. It's Brooke Tuesday, and it's going to be another hot and muggy day. Yeah, highs in the mid-80s, a chance of showers, and kind of like yesterday, you know, showers could pop up, maybe a thunderstorm here or there. But yeah, hot and muggy, definitely a day. You want that air conditioning on.

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0: Earlier this morning, I was telling you that one of our 50-50 Friday coupons this week was for fireworks on Lincoln Way, and it's that time of year where you might need to restock on fireworks, and this is the perfect opportunity. We have two other 50-50 Friday deals for you, too. Inman's Bowling and Family Fun Center in Valparaiso. Always have a good time there. $50 you can get to spend on bowling, and Great Harvest Bakery in Crown Point, they've got some killer bread. So good. 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
1: 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Humane Indiana Wildlife. Mark Edward Willows has more.
2: Humane Indiana lives by their motto of creating a better world for animals and striving to be the leader in humane treatment of domestic and native wildlife. Humane Indiana has a wildlife rehabilitation center where they nurse and care for injured wildlife to bring them back to their full potential, giving them a second chance at life before releasing them to their natural environment. Nicole Harmon, Senior Director, tells more.
3: Humane Indiana Wildlife Rehabilitation Center is located in Valparaiso, Indiana, which is in Porter County. Our facility admits injured, orphaned, and sick native wildlife with the goal of returning them back to the wild. 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Not only does our facility provide care for injured and orphaned animals, but we also provide education programs in the community featuring animals who are into our rehabilitation center as patients, but then not able to be re-released. We do roughly 400 education programs a year in about 8 different counties. 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
1: Your forecast for the region coming up. I'm Laura Velushko. For Northwest Indiana, chance of showers and thunderstorms today. Humid with a high around 85. West-southwest wind around 10 miles an hour, gusts as high as 15. Chance of showers and storms tonight, low around 70. Wednesday, a chance of showers and thunderstorms. Mostly sunny with a high near 91. Heat index values in the upper 90s. Scattered showers and thunderstorms Wednesday night, low around 73. Showers and storms likely Thursday, highs near 90. That's your region forecast.
2: It's just about 9:34 Tuesday morning and 75 degrees in Portage. And in Munster, it's 71.

0: turns slowly. It's hard to say that I'd rather stay awake when I'm asleep, because my dreams are bursting at the seams.
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0: Okay, so before we even delve into what I know we're going to delve into, it's Taco Tuesday.
1: Taco Tuesday, that is a plus. We love that.
0: We do.
1: I actually got a head start. I had chicken tacos last night.
0: Okay, all right. So, back to what I know we're going to talk about. Well, I mean, we're just now coming to it, so.
1: Yeah.
0: Anyway, our parking lot this morning.
1: Okay, we say it every time it rains. There is no drainage system.
0: This was, though, I pulled in this morning, and I was like, oh, my God. It was the worst it's ever been.
1: I mean, we've come to work day after tornadoes, severe storms, and it rained quite a bit last night on and off. But this was ridiculous. I couldn't even drive my car through the parking lot. So I actually had to park several blocks down the street and walk in. Because if you notice, the rest of the streets, since they have a flooding system and it kind of takes it off the road, naturally it seeps into the soil.
0: Yeah, I mean, there's something with the drainage system. Because you see like a sewer in the middle, right? So I don't understand why it is that this thing floods all the time. But this, bar none, was the worst I've ever seen it.
1: I am going to guess. It has something to do with the angle of our parking lot.
0: Maybe.
1: I don't know how to fix that. I don't know if there's a way to fix it other than redoing the whole parking lot. But it is really bad. And, you know, people are going to think I'm a drama queen, probably, because I parked down the road to protect my car. But have you ever driven a flood vehicle? Because I have.
0: I have
1: trauma from it.
0: Okay.
1: It turned me into a mechanic. Because things would just go wrong. They would, like, short out. One time, I went to turn on my fog lights. The traction control came on.
0: Seriously? Wait.
1: Yes.
0: When you say flood damage, like, do you mean you drove your car through a puddle that was too big?
1: Or no.
0: So,
1: I bought the car used.
0: Uh-huh.
1: I had, like, a CarMax check on it.
0: Right.
1: Everything seemed fine. And my uncle, one of my uncles who's a mechanic came with me, and he goes, this is great, like, this car seems great, you should buy it, it's a deal. Okay, so I buy the car, and it's fine at first. However, things started to slowly go wrong. It quickly got the nickname the spaz, because it would just spaz out all the time. One time I turned on my brights, and then my fog lights kicked on, and then they wouldn't shut off, so my car died. So then I had to pull open the front of my car and manually disconnect my fog lights. I felt like I was...
0: You did that yourself?
1: Yes, because I was like, there's no way I'm going to be able to come out here and drive my car.
0: So
1: it's going to die.
0: So how did you find out? Obviously, this all happened because of flood damage, right?
1: Yeah.
0: So how did you finally find out that the car had flood damage?
1: So I have two uncle mechanics, and the one that showed me this vehicle and said you should buy it and helped me said it would be a great car. I felt bad going back to him with these problems.
0: Right.
1: So I went to my other mechanic uncle and I said, what is going on here? And he goes, you bought a car that must have been in a severe flood.
0: Okay.
1: Because that is the only reason for these issues.
0: Right.
1: So now I'm like, okay, my car is relatively new.
0: I completely understand.
1: Like, you spend almost $30,000 on something and you're like, I don't want to buy another one for $30,000 more.
0: Right.
1: Yeah.
0: No, I totally understand. It was bad today. I mean, my first thought was, where's a boat? Because you literally could, if you had a small boat, you could boat around the parking lot.
1: You seriously could.
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2: The U.S. Army helicopter has gone down while patrolling regional waters near the Strait of Hormuz. The narrow waterway has been blockaded by both the U.S. and Iran amid an ongoing ceasefire. U.S. Central Command confirmed the crash earlier today, saying both service members on board were rescued and are in stable condition. Voters are heading to the polls today for primary elections in Maine, South Carolina, Nevada, and North Dakota. U.S. House, Senate, and governor races are all on the ballots. Maine's Democratic Senate primary has garnered national attention, with embattled candidate Graham Plattner facing allegations from several women who've reported volatile relationships in the past. Jay-Z is set to perform in L.A. The rapper announced today he'll hold a 30th anniversary concert at SoFi Stadium on October 23rd. He'll also play a show in Paris on September 10th. It all comes as the rapper is set to perform at Yankee Stadium in July. I'm Michael Kastner.
3: In Jasper County, Sheriff's Police are sending out a fraud alert, urging residents to remain vigilant as scammers target individuals through the mail and over the phone, police said. The Jasper County Sheriff's Office says they continue to see incidents involving checks being stolen and altered before being fraudulently cashed. Police also said they recently became aware of a scam in which an individual was told they needed to pay a bond over the phone to secure someone's release from jail. The Sheriff's Office stressed that this is a scam. In Gary, Chicago International Airport says it will be conducting a full-scale emergency response exercise this weekend, and volunteers play an important role in helping to make the training realistic. No experience required. The sign-up link and more details are at the airport's Facebook page.

0: The airport is required by the FAA to hold this exercise every 3 years. In Crown Point, Mayor Pete Land says the city is expanding its trail system. The Gold Star Family Memorial Trail will follow the old railroad bed the city set from Iowa Street West under I-65 to 109th Place, connecting cyclists and pedestrians to the Broadway corridor and existing trail network. The city will pay tribute to Gold Star families along the expansion in collaboration with American Legion Post 20. During last week's State of the City address, Mayor Land also announced the city is transforming the landscaping around the tank at Main and Goldsboro. The mayor said, "It's a gateway into the city, and it's such important recognition for our veterans of World War II and veterans of foreign wars," noting each plant carries a deeper meaning connected to the U.S. Armed Forces. Your forecast for the region coming up. I'm Laura Voluschko.
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2: I'm Scott Rosenberg with the Region News traffic update. So we still have some problems with power outages and some dark signals along the way between Maryville and Schererville on US 30, Whitcomb, Pine Island Drive, Burr Street, all those signals out. You have to treat those as always stops. So there was delays bunched up through that stretch, kind of straddling between Maryville and Schererville right now. On US 30, delays in either direction. 219-405-7743, our hotline. Scott Rosenberg with the Region News traffic update.
0: For Northwest Indiana, humid conditions continuing with a chance of showers and thunderstorms today. Highs around the mid-80s inland, closer to 80 near the lake. Southwest winds around 10 miles per hour. Tonight, a chance of showers and thunderstorms, lows around 70. Wednesday, a chance of showers and thunderstorms with highs in the lower 90s. Heat index values up to 100. Wednesday night, a chance of showers and storms, lows in the lower 70s. Showers and storms likely Thursday, highs in the upper 80s.

risk of getting a little bit of hate for this, I'm going to go out on a limb here and say that you're never too old to listen to lullabies. Okay, I'm Katie Day, and I know what you're thinking. Katie, you don't listen to lullabies, do you? Well, over the weekend, Post Malone had this lullaby album drop as part of the baby brand Rockabye Baby, and I used it last night because I just could not sleep. You know, my anxiety gets the best of me sometimes, and it worked. I was so out, I almost didn't even hear my alarm. Here's Post Malone now on Z107.

Madonna on the Regions playlist. It is the 107.1. I'm Katie, and Tuesdays can sometimes be the week's biggest hurdle. But that's exactly why we're here to help you kickstart your workday.

0: Question today we're talking about in an hour on C107.1. We're going to tell you what is trending online with the Viral Spiral at 1:30. And last night, what a game for the NBA Finals. The San Antonio Spurs pulled off the win, meaning that the Knicks now lead the series 2-1. And while we take our basketball very seriously in the Hoosier State, there is a new sport that is increasing in popularity, but I'm not sure if I would be a willing participant.
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I thought violence was never the answer, right? That's what our parents told us growing up. But when it comes to creating a new sport, I guess you may need a little bit of the physical. This new sport is a spin-off of America's favorite board game, and we'll see if you're into playing this in 7.

0: I know you've heard of boxing, and you likely know of the board game chess. But what about this new hybrid sport that they are calling chess boxing? Hey, it's Katie on Z107, and this sport actually originated in New York City, and it's growing pretty fast. Chess boxing is a sport where competitors alternate between rounds of boxing and speed chess, all to challenge the mind and the body. And in this sport of chess boxing, there are two ways to win. You either get a knockout or a checkmate. Now, if we knew of this back in school, I am certain that we would have had more jocks in the chess club.
1: In Gary, NERPC transportation planners say the National Park Service, together with the City of Gary, opened up a new section of the Marquette Greenway Saturday on National Trails Day. The 2.4-mile segment runs from the Douglas Environmental Center east to County Line Road and is the first phase of three connecting the trail through Indiana Dunes National Park. On Friday, the towns of Burns Harbor and Porter and the National Park broke ground on a 2-mile section of the Marquette Greenway. Officials say once it's finished later this year, it will be part of a contiguous segment of the trail from State Road 249 to the entrance of Indiana Dunes State Park. In Chicago, Advocate Healthcare last week broke ground on a new $300 million hospital at the former U.S. Steel Southworks site near the lakefront on the city's southeast side. The new hospital will replace the more than 115-year-old Advocate Trinity Hospital and is part of a $1 billion investment to expand access to care across Chicago's south side, officials said, including new neighborhood care sites. The existing Advocate Trinity Hospital on 93rd Street will remain open until the new hospital is completed and operational. In Valparaiso, the latest issue of City Talk is reaching mailboxes now. It has an article on a new roundabout planned at US 30 and Solhavy Road, described as one of the city's busiest and most challenging corridors. The newsletter also has details on upcoming summer events, the Know Your Neighbor grant, and more. Your forecast for the region coming up. I'm Laura Velushko. For Northwest Indiana, hot and humid conditions in the region this week. A chance of showers and thunderstorms today with highs in the mid-80s, closer to 80 near the lake, southwest winds around 10 miles per hour. Tonight, a chance of showers and thunderstorms, lows in the lower 70s. Highs in the lower 90s Wednesday with

chance of showers and storms. Heat index values in the upper 90s. Wednesday night, a chance of showers and storms, lows in the lower 70s. Thursday, showers and thunderstorms likely, breezy with highs around 90.

0: Nobody likes to wait in line or sit on hold because who has the patience to do that? Well, it may be a lot easier to curate than you might think because I think I might have cracked the code here on the waiting game. 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

0: Nobody likes being on hold. In fact, over your lifetime, you're predicted to spend an average of 43 days just sitting on hold. That's absurd. But I happened to notice something last week. Hey, it's Katie on Z107. Most companies seem determined to make every second of your waiting on hold miserable, in my opinion. It's always some scratchy instrumental that sounds like it was recorded through a fax machine in 1997. Kind of like that. But my dentist's office, they do it right. I called last week, got put on hold, and suddenly I'm listening to upbeat music that had me happily waiting 11 minutes just to talk to the receptionist. When she finally did pick up, I was a little disappointed that the concert was over.
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1: Voters are heading to the polls in four states today for primaries. North Dakota, South Carolina, Nevada, and Maine are holding contests for the U.S. House, Senate, and governor races. Two U.S. service members are safe after their Apache helicopter crashed while patrolling regional waters near the Strait of Hormuz. The narrow waterway has been blockaded by both the U.S. and Iran amid an ongoing ceasefire. U.S. Central Command confirmed the crash earlier today, saying the soldiers were in stable condition. Bon Jovi is giving fans a chance to be a part of their upcoming tour. In a post on Instagram, frontman John Bon Jovi asked fans to submit videos of them singing the group's song Living on a Prayer for a chance to be featured as part of the visuals for their Forever tour. The tour begins on July 7th in New York. I'm Michael Kasten.
2: In Lake County, estimates show some communities received several inches of rain late last night into early this morning. Region News Team meteorologist Matt Wintz.
3: We had just slow-moving, really efficient rainfall last night, and that's what we were talking about with this system. Nothing's really moving with it, so we had that shower and thunderstorm that parked would just put down rain and rain and rain. Estimates anywhere from 3 to 6 inches of rain fell down towards Cedar Lake and Lowell. A lot of us ended up with 2 inches of rain. A lot of water competing for those same creeks, rivers, and streams.
2: The National Weather Service said local law enforcement reported multiple roadways with water on them in Crown Point and on the north side of Lowell overnight. In Illinois, the village of Lansing is launching its very first farmers market, and it debuts today, June 9th, and will take place each Tuesday at Fox Point on Henry Street from 9 a.m. to 1 p.m. through September 22nd. Mayor Brian Hardy said introducing a farmers market to Lansing is something residents have been asking for, and Fox Point's walkable design, central location, and open layout make it an ideal setting. Your forecast for the region coming up. I'm Laura Velushko.
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5: Alicia Tassone, the region traffic update. It looks like we still have one traffic signal that is out along US 30 between Maryville and Cherryville, and that's US 30 at Pine Island Drive. We've got backed up traffic there in either direction, so make sure you treat that as an always stop. But it looks like the other ones are moving along smoothly through those intersections. Again, we do have something going on the westbound side of I-94 through the work zone past US 421. It looks like we have, according to NDOT, the right lane closed in the westbound direction of travel there. Looking at our camera, looks like we have a couple of vehicles that are off the side of the roadway and partially blocking the right lane with the emergency vehicles on the scene. That's westbound I-94 past US 421. So you may want to exit there westbound on I-94. 219-405-7743 is our hotline. Alicia Tassone with a region traffic update.
2: For Northwest Indiana, highs in the mid-80s this afternoon, only around 80 near the lake. Humid conditions continuing. Also a chance of showers and thunderstorms throughout the day today. Southwest winds around 10 miles per hour. Tonight, a chance of showers and thunderstorms with lows near 70. Wednesday, chance of showers and thunderstorms. Highs reaching the lower 90s with heat index values near 100. Wednesday night, a chance of showers and storms. Lows in the lower 70s.

Today is the day if you're looking to get those Squishmallows for the World Cup. They are going to be in every Happy Meal at McDonald's until, I guess, supplies run out. But they got 32 different Squishmallows. They're all themed to the World Cup, which is set to begin on Thursday, I want to say. The Friday game is going to be U.S. versus Paraguay, and that is the one we're going to be waiting for.

0: You're listening to the Region's Playlist Z1071. Good morning, I'm Katie Day. Some celebrities are living it up today to celebrate their birthday, and happy birthday wishes go out to Johnny Depp. He turns 63 today, and he's known for many of his leading roles, including in Edward Scissorhands.
1: Kevin, you want to play scissors, paper, stone?
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1: Why?
0: And as the role of Captain Jack Sparrow in the Pirates of the Caribbean franchise.
3: Well, well, Jack Sparrow, isn't it?
4: Captain Jack Sparrow, if you please.
0: Happy 63rd birthday to Johnny Depp. Also celebrating a birthday today is Natalie Portman. She is 45 today. She first gained international recognition by playing the role of Padme Amidala in Star Wars, the prequel trilogy.
5: I am Queen Amidala. This is my decor, my protection.
0: Natalie Portman was also known as the role of Jane Foster in Thor, Love and Thunder.
6: Eat my hammer!
0: Happy 45th birthday to Natalie Portman. And Michael J. Fox is 65 today. He has won 3 Emmy Awards and is known for many feature films, including Back to the Future, where he played Marty McFly.
7: All right, this is an oldie, but it's an oldie where I come from.
0: Happy 65th birthday to Michael J. Fox. Now, if you or someone you know is celebrating a birthday, you can always celebrate with us on the Region's Playlist, Z107. Just let us know your birthday's coming up on Facebook at Z107.1. And when it's your birthday, we shout you out just like we do every day a few minutes after noon. 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

Hopefully you don't feel like you're running around this morning. It's still technically morning. I can say that. It is Z1071. I'm Katie. And our question of the day is meant to get the gears turning again. Today's question is, say the Chicago Bears actually do move to Hammond, Indiana, because right now, according to Governor Braun, he says that is their plan to move forward with the construction of the stadium in Hammond. What are some Indiana things that the Bears should probably know before they move over here? Let us know. We're going to read some of your answers in 6 minutes. Oh, wow.

0: Benson Boone on the Regents playlist. It is Z1071. I'm Katie Day.
1: And the question of the day is up on Facebook. Feel free to join the conversation there. Today's question is, name an Indiana thing that should be introduced to the Chicago Bears. As you might have heard, the Chicago Bears are moving forward with the stadium relocation to Hammond, Indiana. Governor Mike Braun said that it is likely. It's still not, I feel like it's not going to be totally set in stone until there's shovels in the ground and we're building a stadium. But let's just say the Bears come to Indiana. What is an Indiana thing that they should be introduced to? We got tons of answers coming in, starting with Travis in Hammond, who said they need to know the tallest building here is a parking garage. No more skyscrapers. I guess that's a fair point. Jessica in Portage said, here's a plus. You can buy fireworks here. Perfect for the 250th coming up. And Billy in Rensselaer said, maybe when we play the Packers and they're all wearing their cheese heads, the Bears fans can now wear corn hats. I kind of actually want one of those. Even if they don't make the move here, I kind of would like to have a corn on the cob hat. Well, let us know an Indiana thing that should be introduced to the Bears before they officially move across the state line. That's on Facebook, Z107.
2: In Crown Point, NASA astronaut and U.S. Air Force veteran and Crown Point native Jerry Ross will lead this year's 4th of July parade as the Grand Marshal. Honorees also include Indiana Supreme Court Justice Jeffrey Slaughter and Crown Point philanthropist Don Burrell. The parade will begin 11 a.m. on Saturday, July 4th on Main Street at Crown Point High School and end at the Tank on Goldsboro Street. To commemorate America's 250th anniversary, the city says there will be 25 floats highlighting America's story from the Boston Tea Party to the 1969 moon landing and 7 floats celebrating Crown Point's local history. Apple is rebranding Siri. On day one of the Worldwide Developers Conference in California, the tech giant unveiled Siri AI, which uses Apple Intelligence. The features include a more conversational experience with the system, which also allows users to adjust voice expression.
3: Hi, let's find the right voice for you. I'll practice some things I like to say while you listen. Let me try this one out. You have one new message. Here's another one. Your timer is set for 1 minute. Now for some directions. At the next stop sign, turn right.
2: Other announcements include Apple's next Mac OS called Golden Gate, as well as changes to Liquid Glass and additional features to its child safety tools. The annual developer conference saw Tim Cook deliver his final keynote address as CEO. In Valparaiso, the city says it is seeking a local artist to create a paired public art installation at Kirchhoff Park, Valpo's oldest park. One will celebrate Valparaiso's history and America 250, and the other will reflect the community's present and future. Details at the Valparaiso Now Facebook page. Your forecast for the region coming up. I'm Laura Volushko.
4: Alicia, to sum up the region traffic update, we still have traffic backed up on the westbound side of I-94 through the work zone, down to one lane just past US 421, the right lane blocked due to an earlier crash. Traffic really stacked up approaching 421 on the westbound side of I-94, again filtering down to one lane through that work zone. Also looks like we may still have the traffic signals out, US 30 and Pine Island Drive. Make sure you treat that as an always stop. Alicia, to sum up with the region traffic update.
2: For Northwest Indiana, chance of showers and thunderstorms today. Humid with a high around 85. West-southwest wind around 10 miles an hour, gusts as high as 15. Chance of showers and storms tonight, low around 70. Wednesday, a chance of showers and thunderstorms. Mostly sunny with a high near 91. Heat index values in the upper 90s. Scattered showers and thunderstorms Wednesday night, low around 73. Showers and storms likely Thursday, highs near 90. That's your region forecast.

0: long do you wait before you post a spoiler to a movie? 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
1: 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It brings the heat.
2: Temperatures are going to surge, and as a result, it's going to get hot around here.
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0: Normally, I am not a fan of spoilers, but this is one I can get behind. It's Katie on Z107, and you know that new movie with Jennifer Lopez? It's a rom-com called Office Romance. Well, if you choose to watch it, prepare yourself for the 80-minute mark, because it is a little hot and heavy. If you catch what I'm saying there. Meaning it's probably not a movie that you want to watch with your parents or with the kids. I am telling you from firsthand experience that it would just be awkward. Almost as awkward as the time my dad joined me to watch season 6 of Love Island. Now, I had never seen the show before that, but everyone was talking about season 6 being all the craze. So I did not know what we were about to get into, and we're watching the show in my living room. About 7 minutes into the show, there had already been 2 scenes with bikinis and a makeout session on screen. So I had to turn the TV off, and then we just sat in silence, vowing to never let me pick a show again for Dad and Daughter Day.
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2: Two U.S. service members have been safely rescued after their Apache helicopter went down while patrolling regional waters near the Strait of Hormuz. The narrow waterway has been blockaded by both the U.S. and Iran amid an ongoing ceasefire. U.S. Central Command confirmed the crash earlier today, saying the soldiers were in stable condition. President Trump also acknowledged the incident as he boarded Air Force One after watching the Knicks take on the Spurs in Game 3 of the NBA Finals last night. He said the pilots are fine, there were no injuries, and a report will be coming soon. Primaries are being held today in four states, North Dakota, South Carolina, Nevada, and Maine. They're holding contests for the U.S. House, Senate, and governor races. Maine's Democrat Senate primaries garnered national attention with embattled candidate Grant Plattner facing a slew of allegations about a tattoo resembling a Nazi symbol he later had covered up, and several women reporting volatile relationships in the past, with one reporting physical abuse. Plattner is expected to win and face Republican incumbent Senator Susan Collins. I'm Chris Caraggio.
3: In Jasper County, the Sheriff's Department says a fatal motor vehicle accident occurred on State Road 10 just east of I-65 early Monday afternoon. Emergency responders from several departments responded to the scene, and police say several occupants had to be extricated from their vehicles. A news release says one person was pronounced dead at the scene, and all other individuals involved in the crash were transported to regional trauma centers in Crown Point and Kankakee for evaluation and treatment. NIPSCO says it is hosting additional community customer care center events this month to help customers better understand their bills and explore assistance options and efficiency tips

0: As seasonal energy needs shift, attendees can move through at their own pace and visit a variety of staffed informational stations to explore topics most relevant to them. The Customer Care Center in the region is today, Tuesday, June 9th, at the Gary Public Library and Cultural Center on West 5th Avenue. All events are 4 to 7 p.m. local time, and customers may arrive at any time during that window. In Illinois, the village of Lansing is launching its very first farmers market, and it debuts today, June 9th, and will take place each Tuesday at Fox Point on Henry Street from 9 a.m. to 1 p.m. through September 22nd. Mayor Brian Hardy said introducing a farmers market to Lansing is something residents have been asking for, and Fox Point's walkable design, central location, and open layout make it an ideal setting. Your forecast for the region coming up. I'm Laura Voluschko.
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2: Alicia Tassone, the region traffic update. We still have traffic pretty stacked up through the work zone westbound side of I-94 in LaPorte County, approaching US 421. It looks like the earlier crash has been cleared past County Line Road, but traffic's still really slow moving through that stretch of the work zone down to two lanes westbound side of I-94. Approaching 421, going to be hitting the brakes. Also going to be hitting the brakes on the westbound side of the toll road past the Portage Toll Plaza. Be careful there nearing the 94 interchange. And we still have the traffic signals out US 30 and Pine Island Drive between Maryville and Sherrillville. Make sure you treat that as an always stop. 219-405-7743 is our hotline. Alicia Tassone with a region traffic update.
3: This is Region News Team meteorologist Nat Wins with a look at your forecast for Northwest Indiana. Boy, all that rain last night, it certainly didn't help our humidity. It is thick out here as our lunch hour, and we're going to continue with that thick humidity through the rest of the day. We'll have some sunshine, but we'll also have a few more pop-up showers and thunderstorms possible. We're in the mid-80s for highs tonight. Should clear out, could have some fog developing, but muggy tonight. We're back down near 70. And then Wednesday and Thursday, pretty similar forecasts where most hours are going to be dry with some sunshine. It's going to be hot and humid into the upper 80s. But we are looking for a chance of a complex of storms to roll through both later Wednesday into Wednesday night and maybe again late Thursday into Thursday night. Some of those storms could be on the strong side if they do develop. But either way, it's going to be muggy all the way through Thursday. Now, once we get to Friday, a front moves through. And that front should dry us out and bring our humidity down a little bit. We'll be up near 80. That's it for a high on Friday. And then as we go towards the weekend, another front on the way. Should see some PM storms on Saturday with leftover storms on Sunday as that front clears the area. Mid-80s with some humidity on Saturday, but by Sunday, much drier air works in. And next week, we'll set ourselves up for success. We will have some rain around at times, but much lower humidity and temperatures next week that will be in the 70s. I'm meteorologist Matt Wentz for Region News.

0: could break my heart.
1: It looks like we might be on the verge of a baby boom here. There's an 80% likelihood of an El Nino event happening between June and August, and experts are already weighing in on what that means for birth rates. They're saying that it could cause a bump in them. So, I don't know, we might have another boomer generation on the way.

0: about a quarter after 12 right now. Maybe you're getting that much closer to your lunch break. But one thing is for sure, around this time, we have to shout out the region birthdays. Happy birthday to several people in the region today. Nessa's mom, Jeanette Ibrahim in Michigan City, is celebrating. Happy birthday to Joni Bello. Enjoy your day. Happy birthday to Becky Ray in Valparaiso, working hard at the Baptist Church. Happy birthday to Donna Holloway, who is celebrating in Lake Placid, Florida. That is a fun birthday trip. Happy birthday to Matt's stepmom, Teresa Bolette Augustine in Gary. Happy birthday to Anne Marie's son, Joaquin, who is 17 today. And congratulations on their engagement from over the weekend, Quentin and Jaden at Henning's Farm and Greenhouses. That is awesome. Now, if you or somebody you know is celebrating a birthday, you can always celebrate with us by finding us on Facebook. Here's how.
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It was only a few years ago when this fast food chain was voted as America's favorite Mexican restaurant. But not everyone is a fan of this food menu, and it's very evident if you look at where their locations are. More on that with the Daily Fact in just 6 minutes on Z107.

0: It may be one of your go-to restaurants when it comes to comfort food, especially with it being a Taco Tuesday, but not everyone is a fan. Hey, it's Katie Day, and this is your favorite part of the day. It is time for the Daily Fact. What is the Daily Fact, you might ask? It's a fun bit of information that you can pass along to your friends and coworkers to make conversation. And here it is, the Daily Fact. Did you know that while Taco Bell serves fast food that appeals to Mexican culture, those in Mexico are not really a fan. In fact, there is not a single Taco Bell restaurant in all of Mexico. The fast food chain attempted to open a location there twice, once in 1992 and again in 2007, and both of those ventures failed and closed shortly after opening. And I can see why. I mean, if you can get your hands on authentic Mexican food, why wouldn't you? That being said, I think a Dorito Locos Taco is calling my name. After all, it is Taco Tuesday.
1: 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Humane Indiana Wildlife. Mark Edward Willows has more.
2: Humane Indiana lives by their motto of creating a better world for animals and striving to be the leader in humane treatment of domestic and native wildlife. Humane Indiana has a wildlife rehabilitation center where they nurse

0: person care for injured wildlife to bring them back to their full potential, giving them a second chance at life before releasing them to their natural environment. Nicole Harmon, Senior Director, tells more.
1: Humane Indiana Wildlife Rehabilitation Center is located in Valparaiso, Indiana, which is in Porter County. Our facility admits injured, orphaned, and sick native wildlife with the goal of returning them back to the wild. Our staff works with the community to ensure that animals are safely brought into our care, where they are then examined, provided medical treatment, or raised with the goal of returning those animals back to their territory as adults or into a new territory if they are young animals. Not only does our facility provide care for injured and orphaned animals, but we also provide education programs in the community featuring animals who are into our rehabilitation center as patients, but then not able to be re-released. We do roughly 400 education programs a year in about 8 different counties. 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
2: Your forecast for the region coming up. I'm Laura Volushko.
3: Alicia, to some of the region traffic update. We have a crash westbound side of the toll road past the Portage Toll Plaza. That is what's jamming things up as you approach the 94 interchange. Westbound on the toll road, watch out for slowing traffic. We still have jam ups on the westbound side of I-94 in the area of that earlier crash past US 421 near County Line Road. Traffic still really slow moving there through that work zone westbound side of I-94. Traffic signals still out, US 30 and Pine Island Drive. So make sure you treat that as an always stop. 219-405-7743 is our hotline. Alicia Tassone with a region traffic update.
2: For Northwest Indiana, humid conditions continuing with a chance of showers and thunderstorms today. Highs around the mid-80s inland, closer to 80 near the lake. Southwest winds around 10 miles per hour. Tonight, a chance of showers and thunderstorms, lows around 70. Wednesday, a chance of showers and thunderstorms with highs in the lower 90s. Heat index values up to 100. Wednesday night, a chance of showers and storms, lows in the lower 70s. Showers and storms likely Thursday, highs in the upper 80s.

0: 25% of Americans say that they hate when someone borrows this. What do you think that is? 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

0: According to a recent survey, 25% of Americans say that they hate when someone borrows this. What do you think that could be?
1: It's a stat attack. I can't believe it.
0: Hey, it's Katie Day, and around this time, we take your guesses from our Facebook page. About a quarter of Americans say they

0: interventions with me about it. And then I turn to my brother to see if he can spot me his charger, and I get a huff and a puff. Turns out 25% of Americans also feel the same way when someone asks to borrow their charger. That's a sad attack.
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2: Voters across four states are heading to the polls today. North Dakota, South Carolina, Nevada, and Maine are holding contests for the U.S. House, Senate, and governor races. Maine's Democrat Senate primary has garnered national attention with embattled candidate Graham Plattner facing a slew of allegations about a tattoo resembling a Nazi symbol he later had covered up, and several women reporting volatile relationships in the past, with one reporting physical abuse. Despite the allegations, Plattner is expected to win and face Republican incumbent Senator Susan Collins. President Trump is suggesting a peace deal with Iran could be possible within the next 2 or 3 days. The president told reporters yesterday that a deal would soon be reached despite the recent missile exchange between Israel and Iran. Trump said leaders are now in the final throes of what will be a very, very good deal that will not in any way allow nuclear weapons. According to the president, after the deal is reached, the Strait of Hormuz will open up immediately upon signing. I'm Chris Caraggio.
3: The Gary Chicago International Airport needs volunteers to participate in its upcoming full-scale emergency preparedness exercise. The event is held every 3 years to test coordinated response capabilities during a simulated aviation emergency. Organizers say community volunteers play a critical role in making the exercise realistic and effective. Participants will serve in a variety of roles, including simulated passengers or injured victims, family members, or bystanders witnessing this mock emergency scenario. The event is this Saturday, June 13th. We've shared a link with more information on the Region News Team Facebook page. An annual report released Monday says the well-being of children in the U.S. is declining. The Annie E. Casey Foundation's Kids Count report looks at family finances, education, health, and home and community conditions. The private philanthropy group ranks Mississippi last for children's well-being, just below New Mexico. New Hampshire ranks best overall, with Massachusetts next. Indiana ranked number 29, Illinois 20, and Michigan 34. The report says most states are worse off than they were 5 years ago, with education taking the biggest hit. U.S. households are having more concerns over their financial situation.

0: Situation. A Federal Reserve Bank of New York survey found the inflation outlook was mostly unchanged, while the general perception of conditions deteriorated. According to the survey, the total number of respondents who saw either a much or somewhat worse situation from a year ago was 43.7%, which the New York Fed says was the highest since January 2023. Your forecast is coming up next. I'm Jamie Foster with the Region News Team.
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2: Alicia, to sound the region traffic update. Traffic is still stacked up through the work zone. Westbound side of I-94 approaching US 421 out in LaPorte County, jammed up there, but the earlier crash has been cleared. We have a crash on the westbound side of the toll road past the Portage Toll Plaza. It's really slowing things down approaching the 8094 interchange. Still have that traffic signal that is out US 30 and Pine Island Drive. Make sure you treat that as an always stop. And we also have a crash on the northbound side of 41 in the Cedar Lake area near 119th Avenue. So be careful northbound on 41 there. 219-405-7743 is our hotline. Alicia Tassone with the region traffic update.
0: For Northwest Indiana, hot and humid today with highs in the upper 80s. There's a chance for thunderstorms this afternoon. Tonight, we'll drop to around 70 degrees with a chance of storms overnight. Another hot and humid day on Wednesday. Sunny skies with highs in the low 90s. Another chance of storms in the afternoon and overnight Wednesday night. Lows on Wednesday night will be in the low 70s. Thursday, highs around 90 with storms likely in the afternoon. We could have severe weather in the area. Thursday night, storms likely with lows in the mid-60s. We'll be in the upper 70s on Friday with sunny skies and low 80s on Saturday with full sunshine. That's your region forecast.

If you are feeling like you're dragging through this Tuesday, do not worry, okay? You're not alone. Researchers say that Tuesday is the most difficult day of the week to get through, but we always give you something to look forward to for the weekend with our 50-50 Friday deals. And this week, we got three great deals for you. 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

0: stuck in traffic on the Borman, backup on Dickey Road, construction on the toll road?
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Tickets for any live event have really gone up in price lately, whether it's a concert or a sporting event. But this has got to be one of the most expensive tickets ever sold, if not the most expensive. And you're going to hear more about that with the Viral Spiral in 6 minutes on Z1071.

0: You're listening to the Region's Playlist, Z1071. Good afternoon. I'm Katie Day, and hopefully this spares you from the inevitable social media scroll later today. If your name is Ryan, you are needed in Minneapolis. A group of people who all share the same name of Ryan are planning to descend upon the Twin Cities for a few days next month. For no other reason than to connect, socialize, and perhaps set an unofficial world record for most people of the same name to consecutively ride a roller coaster. Though I'd imagine if someone said, "Hey Ryan," it would be really difficult to know which Ryan they're referring to. Game 4 is tomorrow for the NBA Finals. The New York Knicks host the San Antonio Spurs at Madison Square Garden. And just for kicks, I thought I would check how much tickets are going for. For the last game in New York, which was last night, people spent roughly $7,600 on average. But the most expensive ticket sold was $65,000. Those are some dedicated Knicks fans. Last time the New York Knicks won a championship, the average ticket price was around $10, but that was also back in 1973. White Castle is expanding its reach by offering a new vegetarian slider. It's called the Southwest Veggie Slider, and it will be released nationwide on June 15th. And out of all the things we have worried about with these tech advancements, kicking a small child was not on my bingo card. A robot at an amusement park in China got too close to a crowd during a performance, and it wound up kicking a child. I thought for sure this would have people questioning all things AI until I saw this big announcement from OpenAI, who says that they are currently planning the largest overhaul of ChatGPT yet, preparing to turn it into a super app, whatever that means. It went viral and we spiraled right here on Z1071.
1: Those affected by the March 10th storms in the region still have help available. The U.S. Small Business Administration is offering financial assistance for residents and businesses who experienced losses during the storms in March.
2: What we offer is disaster recovery loans. And even though we're called the Small Business Administration, we do also help with nonprofits, homeowners, and renters.
1: Lane Davis is a public affairs specialist with the SBA's Office of Disaster Recovery and Resilience. He says each category has its own eligibility requirements and limitations as to how much they are approved for.
2: Businesses and nonprofits, they would be eligible up to $2 million for either physical damage or economic injury. Homeowners would be eligible up to $500,000, and renters can be eligible up to $100,000 for personal property. And that would be things like vehicles, furniture, appliances, things that are personally owned by the renter.
1: He says these loans come with great interest rates.
2: The interest rates are really low. For homeowners, they can be as low as 2.875%, businesses as low as 4%, and nonprofits as low as 3.625%. The terms are up to 30 years.
1: So who should apply?
2: Anybody. Anybody that sustained damage, whether they are a business, nonprofit, a homeowner, or a renter, as well as for the business and nonprofits, anybody who received an economic backlash, loss of income, things like that.
1: The deadline to apply for funding is June 8th. We've shared more information, including the link to the application, on our Facebook page. For the Region News Team, I'm Jamie Foster. Your forecast is coming up next. For Northwest Indiana, partly sunny, hot and humid this afternoon with highs in the upper 80s. There's a slight chance of storms this evening and overnight. Lows will be around 70. We'll be in the low 90s on Wednesday, another hot and humid day on tap. We could have storms late in the day Wednesday and into Wednesday night. Lows Wednesday night will be in the mid 70s. Thursday's temperatures will be around 90 again, but it will be hot and sticky. Thunderstorms are likely Thursday afternoon and evening, and some of those could be strong to severe. Lows Thursday night will be in the mid-60s.

0: There are some things that are so expensive that once it's purchased, you don't want to have to replace it for several years. So you do crazy things to ensure that it's protected. And this morning, I had to do something so out there that my boss thought I just decided not to show up for work today. You're going to hear more about that next on Z107.1.
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everything has really gone up in price compared to 10 years ago, even 5 years ago. So if you spend a good chunk of money on something, hoping that it lasts a while, you do whatever you can to preserve its quality. And we have all made at least one purchase like that. Hey, it's Katie Day on Z107, and my mom can get a little crazy about her hardwood floor. She recently spent a few $1,000s to get it put in, and it was a long time coming. So sometimes she gets a little crazy about leaving footprints on this floor. But when you spend a lot of money on something like that, you want to make sure that it lasts. And for me, the biggest purchase I've ever made to date is my car. It was close to $30,000. It's worth more than me, and I really can't afford another one until I'm close to 80. So I need to make sure that my car has longevity here. However, there is something

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2: President Trump says Iran is responsible for shooting down a U.S. helicopter over the Strait of Hormuz. The two service members who were on the Apache helicopter are safe. In a Truth Social post today, Trump said the U.S. must respond to the attack out of necessity. He didn't provide any other details. Last night, the president suggested that a peace deal with Iran could be possible within the next 2 or 3 days. Primary voters in 4 states are hitting the polls today. North Dakota, South Carolina, Nevada, and Maine are holding contests for the U.S. Senate, House, and governor races. Maine's Democrat Senate primary has garnered national attention with embattled candidate Graham Plattner facing a slew of allegations about a tattoo resembling a Nazi symbol he later had covered up, and several women reporting volatile relationships in the past, with one reporting physical abuse. However, Plattner is expected to win and face Republican incumbent Senator Susan Collins. I'm Chris Caraggio.
3: In Valparaiso, United Way Northwest Indiana says it's partnering with the Mac Foundation to support the upcoming Emergency Medical Responder course, running Mondays and Thursdays from June 15th through August 1st. United Way will cover a portion of the program cost, helping make the training more accessible to community members interested in emergency response and public safety careers. Participants as young as 14 are eligible to enroll, creating an opportunity for young people interested in public safety and healthcare careers to begin gaining experience and certifications early. We have a link on our website for additional program information. In South Bend, the historic Lafayette building has been badly damaged by a fire. Firefighters were called to the building around 8:20 Monday morning and got the flames under control around 11 a.m. The Lafayette building has now been declared unsafe. No one was inside the building and no one was injured fighting the fire. Country group Little Big Town is bringing their For the Art of It tour to downtown Indianapolis. The show is set for Saturday, November 14th. General public tickets go on sale Friday morning. Shaquille O'Neal will be performing in West Los

0: Lafayette, not as a basketball player, but as DJ Diesel. You'll catch him at the Neon Cactus Nightclub on September 26th. It's part of a party following the Purdue-Notre Dame football game. A limited number of reserved tables and general admission tickets will be available for sale. Your forecast is coming up next. I'm Jamie Foster for the Region News Team.
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0: For Northwest Indiana, hot and humid today with highs in the upper 80s. There's a chance for thunderstorms this afternoon. Tonight will drop to around 70 degrees with a chance of storms overnight. Another hot and humid day on Wednesday. Sunny skies with highs in the low 90s. Another chance of storms in the afternoon and overnight Wednesday night. Lows on Wednesday night will be in the low 70s. Thursday, highs around 90 with storms likely in the afternoon. We could have severe weather in the area. Thursday night, storms likely with lows in the mid-60s. We'll be in the upper 70s on Friday with sunny skies and low 80s on Saturday with full sunshine. That's your region forecast.

You know, I've heard of animals sneaking into the garage through some small opening. And usually it happens when there's a colder night or like last night with all the rain. But this woman in California was cleaning out her garage and she discovered 20 sticks of live dynamite inside of an old freezer. Now, I don't know if that was a new house that she just moved into or what. She claims that she has no idea how they got there. But thankfully, the bomb squad showed up and safely removed them out of her fridge. But man, that's kind of making me a little paranoid. Like, I haven't cleaned my fridge or freezer out. It's got to be at least 5 months, so I'm well overdue. And I'm just worried now what I possibly could find. I'm going.

Good afternoon from Z107.1. You just heard Sia with Unstoppable, and that is exactly what you are, my friend. You are going to make it through this work week, and in case you needed a little something to reignite your workday, we got you covered.

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1: Question of the day we're going to talk about here later this hour. It is, name an Indiana thing that should be introduced to the Bears, but may take some time to get used to. You can join the conversation on Facebook at Z1071. And is carrying cash becoming cool again? It actually kind of is taking on a new life here in society, and you're going to hear why next.
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3: Temperatures are going to surge, and as a result, it's going to get hot around here.
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2: You played it cool and I played it dumb. Don't you think I'm a little too young to be messed with like that?

0: It's really become a cashless world, hasn't it? So many people just tap to pay and on with their day. But cashiers may need to brush up on making change because people are starting to carry cash again. And there's one big reason why. That is tip fatigue. Hey, it's Katie on Z107. You may have seen posts on social media, but people are starting to notice that the transaction screens are now pushing even higher gratuities than ever, starting at 20% and going up to 30%. So while it is more convenient to pay with the tap of a card, you may find yourself spending more money because of it.
1: Representative Frank Mervan says the House Appropriations Committee approved his economic development community project funding requests for Indiana's 1st Congressional District. They've been included in the fiscal year 2027 House Appropriations measure, which now heads to the House and Senate for a vote. Some of the projects included are $2 million for Calumet Region Environmental Infrastructure to address critical water and sewer improvements in Lake and Porter counties, $1.2 million to demolish the former Franklin Elementary School in Gary, and nearly $750,000 for the Sanitary District of Michigan City to eliminate the risk of failing septic systems that drain into public waterways. In Chicago, a 13-year-old boy has been charged in a shooting that left four other boys wounded on the city's south side over the weekend. Police say the teen shot an 11-year-old, two 13-year-olds, and a 14-year-old Saturday night. All four victims were sent to the hospital in good condition. The teenage suspect is charged with aggravated battery, unlawful possession of a firearm, and having a firearm without a firearm owner's identification card. Grammy-winning singer Phoebe Bridgers is kicking off her world tour in Indianapolis. The Lost Tour plays Gainbridge Fieldhouse on September 14th and 15th. Tickets go on sale Friday. Fans who attend the shows will be asked to put their phones and other smart devices in pouches that will stay locked until the end of the show. For the Region News Team, I'm Jamie Foster. Your forecast is coming up next.

For Northwest Indiana, partly sunny this afternoon with highs in the upper 80s. There's a slight chance of storms this evening and overnight. Lows tonight will be around 70. We'll be in the low 90s on Wednesday with a slight chance of storms again in the afternoon. It will be a hot and humid day. Hot and humid again on Thursday with temperatures again around 90. Thunderstorms are likely Thursday afternoon and into the evening. Some of those may be severe. We dry out though for the weekend. Friday, sunny with highs in the mid to upper 70s. Sunny again on Saturday with highs in the low 80s. That's your region forecast.

0: Ella Langley with the crossover, Choosing Texas on Z107.1. Like I said, we play the best and the very best of all the rest. And if that means a song that has a little bit of a country twist, it's going to be here on Z107.1. Right now, we got on our Facebook page the question of the day. And today's question is, in regards to the highly anticipated move from the Chicago Bears into Hammond. Now, before the Bears make their move into Hammond, which I still feel like is kind of up in the air until shovels are finally being put into the ground, but name an Indiana thing that should be introduced to the Bears before they come over to our side of the state line. Let us know. We're going to read your answers next.
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0: Justin Bieber on the Regents playlist. It is Z1071. I'm Katie Day. And the question of the day is up on Facebook. Feel free to join the conversation there. Today's question is, name an Indiana thing that should be introduced to the Chicago Bears before they officially cross over the state line. We got tons of answers coming in here, starting with Lisa in Valparaiso, who said fresh corn. Yeah, you don't really see those in Chicago, but here in the region, you'll see some farm stands on the side of the road, and that's when you know it's the good stuff. Glenda in Valparaiso said that they could do some of their condition days at the dunes. That'd be kind of fun. A little team building lake fun after their workout. And you can always call in and leave your answer too. 219-980-2577. And Ruben in Michigan City, what is an Indiana thing that the Bears should know about?
1: Oh my God, that's deers.
0: Deers. You know what? That is a great point, because when you're in the city, you don't really see a lot of, you know, animals crossing the street and active deer. So that is something to be aware of.
1: I'm thinking about it.
0: You're definitely thinking. Well, drop your answer on our Facebook page, an Indiana thing that should be introduced to the Bears before they make that move to Hammond. Let us know on Facebook at Z107.
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2: President Trump says Iran is responsible for shooting down a U.S. helicopter over the Strait of Hormuz. The two service members who were on the Apache helicopter are safe. Trump said on Truth Social today that the U.S. must respond to the attack out of necessity. He did not provide any other details. Primaries are taking place in four states today. North Dakota, South Carolina, Nevada, and Maine are holding contests for the U.S. House, Senate, and governor races. Much of the attention is on Maine's Democrat Senate candidate Graham Plattner, who is facing several allegations from women. Millions across the parts of the Midwest are set to be impacted by severe weather today. A level 3 out of 5 risk of severe thunderstorms is covering parts of Minnesota, North Dakota, South Dakota, and Nebraska. The fate of a black Texas high school track star accused of killing a white opponent is now in the hands of a jury. In his closing argument, Carmelo Anthony's attorney said his client stabbed Austin Metcalf in self-defense. The jury in the Dallas suburb of McKinney will decide between murder, manslaughter, or acquittal. I'm Chris Caraggio.
3: The Gary Chicago International Airport needs volunteers to participate in its upcoming full-scale emergency preparedness exercise. The event is held every 3 years to test coordinated response capabilities during a simulated aviation emergency. Organizers say community volunteers play a critical role in making the exercise realistic and effective. Participants will serve in a variety of roles, including simulated passengers or injured victims, family members, or bystanders witnessing this mock emergency scenario. The event is this Saturday, June 13th. We've shared a link with more information on the Region News Team Facebook page. An annual report released Monday says the well-being of children in the U.S. is declining. The Annie E. Casey Foundation's Kids Count report looks at family finances, education, health, and home and community conditions. The private philanthropy group ranks Mississippi last for children's well-being, just below New Mexico. New Hampshire ranks best overall, with Massachusetts next. Indiana ranked number 29, Illinois 20, and Michigan 34. The report says most states are worse off than they were 5 years ago, with education taking the biggest hit. U.S. households are having more concerns over their financial situation. A Federal Reserve Bank of New York survey found the inflation outlook was mostly unchanged, while the general perception of conditions deteriorated. According to the survey, the total number of respondents who saw either a much or somewhat worse situation from a year ago was 43.7%, which the New York Fed says was the highest since January 2023. Your forecast is coming up next. I'm Jamie Foster with the Region News Team.
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5: Alicia Tassone with the Region Traffic Alert. We've got traffic jamming up along the westbound side of 8094, crawling along through the I-65 corridor between about Central Avenue and Broadway. Really slow moving there. Backups down into the ramp if you're trying to merge on from northbound 65. Just allow yourself some extra time and use some patience there. Southbound

0: out of Klein Avenue. We got the road work again today down to one lane between Columbus Drive and 15th Avenue, really slowing things down. 219-405-7743 is our hotline. Alicia Tassone with a region traffic alert.
1: For Northwest Indiana, sunny, hot, and humid this afternoon. We have some pop-up showers and storms in the region. Highs will be in the upper 80s. More storms may move in overnight tonight with lows around 70. Wednesday, hot and humid again with highs in the low 90s. We may have some pop-up storms again Wednesday afternoon. Thursday will be a day to watch. Sunny, hot, and humid again with highs in the low 90s. Storms likely in the afternoon, and some of those could be strong to severe. Friday and Saturday look great, though. Sunny on Friday with highs in the upper 70s, low 80s on Saturday with full sunshine. That's your region forecast.

0: Catalyst for Northwest Indiana, Z107. Happy Tuesday. Thanks for letting us be a part of your day today. Boy, we got downpours again yesterday, definitely helping with the lack of rain we had for a while. We still have the scattered showers and storms in the forecast over the next few days through Thursday, and hot and humid. This is just too much for me. 90 degrees, we're talking heat index tomorrow, high as 100 degrees. Possible. That's what it's going to feel like tomorrow. Yeah. Ugh. So thankful the AC is cranking and working in here. It looks like we get relief from the heat at the end of the week, into the weekend, next week. I heard Matt Wentz say earlier we'll be in the 70s next week. We hear from Region News Team Meteorologist Matt Wentz. He's the expert. He knows every single weekday morning, 7:30, and then again at noon. Music on the way to get you through your Tuesday workday. Harry Styles, J-Lo, Ed Sheeran, all coming up on the Z.
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0: Traffic update, westbound 8094, still very slow moving, especially through the I-65 corridor. Tips are letting us know in Valpo, we have Division Road closed east of 500 West. Looks like between 500 and 325 West, Division is closed, looks like maybe for some road work. And then be careful for a crash southbound I-65, just happened just north of State Road 2. Alicia Tassone with the Region Traffic Update.
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Here's Alex Claire, Too Close on the playlist, Z107. We've got the birthday shout-out post for tomorrow, June 10th, over on our Facebook at Z107 1FM. If you or someone you know is going to be celebrating a birthday tomorrow,

let us know. Katie will shout you out tomorrow at 12:10. Ed Sheeran collabing with Shakira on the official anthem for the FIFA World Cup this year. Here's Eyes Closed on the Z.

0: In Gary, Indiana State Police say a person was shot while inside their vehicle near I-80 and Burr Street yesterday. It happened around 5:45 p.m. Officers say the victim was shot while stopped at the traffic light at the top of the Burr Street exit ramp. They were transported to a hospital and are currently in stable condition. Investigators say it appears the shooting stemmed from a road rage incident that began on I-80 westbound as the vehicles were exiting onto Burr Street. Police say this remains an active and ongoing investigation. The LaPorte County Drug Task Force recently recovered 3 firearms and made 4 arrests at a large teen takeover at the Michigan City Beach. Dubbed Operation Safe Shore, detectives worked proactively to identify criminal activity and enforce applicable laws during the gathering. Their goal was to address public safety concerns associated with the event and to ensure a safe environment for residents and visitors at the beach and surrounding areas. In Lake County, some areas received several inches of rain late last night and into early this morning. Region News Team meteorologist Matt Wentz.
1: We had just slow-moving, really efficient rainfall last night, and that's what we were talking about with this system. Nothing's really moving with it, so we had that shower and thunderstorm that parked would just put down rain and rain and rain. Estimates anywhere from 3 to 6 inches of rain fell down towards Cedar Lake and Lowell. A lot of us ended up with 2 inches of rain. A lot of water competing for those same creeks, rivers, and streams.
0: The National Weather Service says local law enforcement reported multiple roadways with standing water in Crown Point and on the north side of Lowell overnight. Your forecast is coming up next. I'm Jamie Foster with the Region News Team.
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0: For Northwest Indiana, we have some showers and storms popping up in the region this afternoon. Highs will be in the upper 80s. Storms may continue overnight tonight with lows around 70. Tomorrow, hot and humid with highs in the low 90s and another chance of some storms in the afternoon. Storms are likely Wednesday night with lows in the mid-70s. Thursday is a day to watch. Hot and humid with highs around 90. Storms likely in the afternoon. Some of those could be strong to severe. We do dry out for the weekend, though. Friday, sunny with highs in the upper 70s. Saturday, sunny with temps in the low 80s. That's your region forecast.

0: There's Niall Horan, who said his dream musical collaborator would be Taylor Swift. It's Z107. Wiz and everybody's, thanks for hanging out, letting us be a part of your Tuesday workday today. Hope you're having a great day so far. First question of the afternoon on our Facebook page. Find us at Z107.1 FM. If you want to get in on the show today, you can answer our question on Facebook. According to research, people who have a favorite mug enjoy their coffee more. Participants rated in this new study identical beverages as tasting better when served in their favorite mug compared to a generic one. Yeah, I feel like I have a favorite mug, and it's not really because of what's on the mug. My two favorite mugs are Christmas mugs, and it's because of the shape of the mug. They're big and wide, and you can just wrap your hands around them and warm up. I love those two mugs. I mean, I like the one that's a reindeer. And the one that says Merry Christmas, I like it because of that. But I like the shape of the mug. That's why I like the mug. And I used to have a favorite mug. I don't know why it was my favorite, but it was wider too. And I dropped it in the sink one time and it hit another glass and chipped. I was so bummed. Do you have a favorite mug? Let us know. And why is it your favorite on our Facebook today?
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Car cruise night in Crown Point starts at 4 o'clock. Getting ready to get underway at Bulldog Park. Runs until 8 o'clock. Check out all of the classic cars. Hopefully no rain will ruin that, because that's the worst thing for a car cruise. We've got those forecast details. Check out the roads coming up at 4.

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1: The jury has found Carmelo Anthony guilty of murder in Texas. Anthony stabbed and killed 17-year-old Austin Metcalf during a confrontation at a high school track meet last year in Frisco. The jury in the Dallas suburb of McKinney was deciding between murder, manslaughter, or acquittal. The trial was racially charged with crowds of demonstrators outside the courthouse for both Anthony, who was black, and Metcalf, who was white. After the verdict was read, an apparent fight broke out near the courthouse, and at least one person was taken into custody. President Trump is accusing Iran of shooting down a U.S. helicopter over the Strait of Hormuz. The two service members who were aboard the Apache helicopter are safe. In a Truth Social post today, Trump said the U.S. must respond to the attack out of necessity. He didn't provide any other details. Last night, the president suggested that a peace deal with Iran could possibly come within the next 2 or 3 days. I'm Chris Caraggio.
2: The LaPorte County Sheriff's Office is investigating the death of a 64-year-old man. Officers say they were called to a residence in the 2900 block of West U.S. 20 just before 7 o'clock last night. On a report of a man suffering from a gunshot wound, arriving deputies located the man, but he was pronounced dead at the scene. An investigation is ongoing. The Merrillville Town Council has placed a one-year moratorium on new data center project approvals, allowing more time to study the potential impacts of hyperscale data center developments. The town is hosting an educational meeting on data centers presented by the Northwest Indiana Forum this Thursday, June 11th at 5:30 p.m. at the Dean and Barbara White Community Center. It will include expert guest speakers and breakout sessions where residents can ask direct questions to industry professionals. In Lowell, the Lake County Health Department, in partnership with the Lowell Fire Department, is hosting a mini resource fair this Thursday. It's an opportunity to learn more about local programs and services, and tour the mobile units of the Lake County Health Department and Hope Alliance of Northwest Indiana. The event is 4 to 7 p.m. at the Lowell Public Library. In Michigan City, a free summer camp for young entrepreneurs kicks off June 22nd, designed to spark an entrepreneurial mindset and guide youth toward a small business ownership path. The Buddingpreneurs Summer Camp explores all aspects of entrepreneurship through activities, conversations, and field trips. Participants will learn how to turn ideas into real businesses. There will be a Kids Shark Tank, Teen Business Expo, Youth Marketplace, and awards and certificates. There are two sessions, one for ages 7 to 13 and another for ages 14 to 17. We've shared more information on the Region News Team Facebook page. 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
4: Checking on the roads, watch out for slowdowns on the westbound side of AD-94. Usual delays approaching I-65, continuing all the way to Kennedy Avenue. Slow and go, heavy traffic. Eastbound running along smoothly. Right now looking good along I-65. Toll Road and I-94, no major slowdown. Southbound side of Klein Avenue, going to be hitting the brakes still from north of the toll road all the way down to 15th Avenue, with part of Klein there down to one lane southbound. U.S. 30, typical volume through the Dyer-Sherrillville area. Indianapolis Boulevard, pretty heavy north of U.S. 30. In Hobart, reports of the railroad tracks closed on Wisconsin Street, that is near 41st Avenue. It's expected to remain closed for 1 week while rail crossing work is taking place. In Valpo, West Street closed daily now from 8 a.m. to 5 p.m. between Horse Prairie and Marsh Street for NIPSCO work through Friday, June 19th. Reminder, ramps 8094 to southbound Klein Avenue now closed for road work through mid-August. 219-405-7743 is our hotline. Only call when safe to do so. Alicia Tassone, Region News Team Traffic.
2: For Northwest Indiana, sunny, hot, and humid this afternoon. We have some pop-up showers and storms in the region. Highs will be in the upper 80s. More storms may move in overnight tonight with lows around 70. Wednesday, hot and humid again with highs in the low 90s.

We may have some pop-up storms again Wednesday afternoon. Thursday will be a day to watch. Sunny, hot, and humid again with highs in the low 90s. Storms likely in the afternoon, and some of those could be strong to severe. Friday and Saturday look great, though. Sunny on Friday with highs in the upper 70s. Low 80s on Saturday with full sunshine. That's your region forecast.

0: Back in the 90s with the Backstreet Boys, the Z107. Your retro weekend kicks off every Friday at 5 p.m. here on the Z. So when you think of summer foods, probably the top two things come to mind are hot dogs and hamburgers, right? Researchers at University of Michigan say eating a hot dog may take 36 minutes off your life, according to a new study. I know it's not really that funny, but 36 minutes off your life for one hot dog. It doesn't even take 36 minutes to eat a hot dog. A study published in Nutrition Science found that eating one could shave 36 minutes off your life due to unhealthy processed meat content. And apparently more than half of the foods we now eat are processed foods, which I'm guilty, although I try to balance it out with a salad once a week. Foods like fruits, nuts, vegetables, and seafood linked to gaining healthy life minutes, but the top thing that dragged the clock backward for you is eating hot dogs. Darn.
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Will Smith on the playlist, Z107. A few scattered pop-up showers and storms moving through parts of Lake and Porter counties right now. We've got the forecast details coming up and a check on the roads right after Avril Lavigne on the Z.

0: recent uptick in fake government health insurance advertisements are getting a new warning from the FTC. The agency says some businesses are paying to appear at the top of search engine results for health-related programs like Medicare. The ads can look official, but send people to look-alike sites that charge unnecessary fees, sell misleading services, and collect personal information. The FTC is also warning consumers about fake CAPTCHA screens popping up while people browse the web. The agency says the scam looks like a normal prove you're human check, but it tells users to open a Windows command box and paste in code. That can make the person install hidden malware on their computer. The FTC says scammers can then steal banking, email, and other login information. Real CAPTCHA checks do not ask people to run commands on a device. Apple is previewing its new child safety features. Sarah Lee Kessler with details.
1: They're being rolled out to make it easier for parents to manage the content their kids can see, who they're talking to, and when they have access to apps. Apple views these steps as important to protect children. It says these safety features are designed to build on already existing parental controls. The company says the first and most important step a parent can take to ensure age-appropriate experiences is to set up a child account. It's required for children under 13 and is available for those up to 18. I'm Sarah Lee Kessler.
0: 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I'm Jamie Foster.
2: Checking in again on the roads. We've got delays still on the westbound side of 8094. Heavy traffic, I-65 over to Kennedy Avenue. The usual slowdowns. Eastbound still running along pretty smoothly. Just brief delay as you get past Burr Street approaching I-65. Eastbound 8094. I-65 toll road and I-94 looking good. Southbound side of Klein Avenue still jamming up north of the toll road down to 15th Avenue with ongoing road work down to one lane. Over on the Illinois side, outbound Bishop Ford road work is slowing things down between 115th and Sibley. US 30, some heavy traffic through the I-65 stretch, usual delays there. Looks like in Velpo, the crews doing road work on Division Road have moved between 325 West and State Road 2, so that stretch of Division now closed. Reminder, US 6 closed just east of State Road 149 between there and 200 West due to the bridge work, and then also between Mander Road and 350 East due to bridge work. In Winfield, east 117th Avenue is temporary traffic signal set up between the Western Town border and Benton Street for road work. 219-405-7743 is our hotline. Alicia Tassone, Region News Team Traffic.
0: For Northwest Indiana, temperatures will drop into the upper 60s overnight tonight under mostly cloudy skies. There's a chance for some thunderstorms. Storm chances increase for Wednesday and Thursday. Both days will be hot and humid with temperatures in the low 90s. Any storms that develop both days could be strong to severe. We will, of course, keep you updated. We dry out, though, for the weekend. Friday, sunny skies with highs in the upper 70s. Sunny again on Saturday with highs in the low 80s. That's your region forecast.

0: 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Your favorite outdoor activity or toy as a kid? I feel like mine was probably just on the swing set, maybe. Was it the sprinkler? Was it digging in the dirt, going to the playground? What was your favorite outdoor activity or toy as a kid? Maybe a little too humid over the next few days, at least personally for me. And shower and storm chances also continue. It's hard to make plans when you look at the forecast and you see storms every day. But it's not going to be, you know, storming all day. We've got those forecast details coming up for you. Still some rain on the way tonight at 5, plus a check on the roads on the way at 5. Wham! On the playlist next. Wiz Khalifa, Charlie Puth also coming up. 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

There's Sam Smith and Normani, Z107. Movie in the Park, Central Park Plaza tonight in Valpo. The pre-movie fun begins at 5:30. Movie starts at 7. They are showing Finding Nemo tonight. That's why we need no rain. We've got those forecast details on the way at 5. Here's Wiz Khalifa and Charlie Puth on the Z. It's been

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1: A jury has found Texas teen Carmelo Anthony guilty of murder. He stabbed and killed 17-year-old Austin Metcalf during a confrontation last year at a high school track meet. The jury in the Dallas suburb of McKinney was deciding between murder, manslaughter, or acquittal. The trial was racially charged, and protesters have gathered outside the courthouse. The trial has now moved to the sentencing phase. Anthony faces up to life behind bars. President Trump is promising a response after Iran shot down a U.S. helicopter over the Strait of Hormuz. The two service members who were on the Apache helicopter are safe. Today, in a Truth Social post, Trump said the U.S. must respond to the attack out of necessity. He didn't provide any other details. It's not known where the U.S.-Iran negotiations now stand following the helicopter incident. Last night, the president suggested that a peace deal with Iran could possibly come within the next 2 or 3 days. And the

0: Stanley Cup final resumes tonight in Las Vegas. It's game four. The Golden Knights lead the Carolina Hurricanes 2-1. I'm Chris Caraggio.
1: The East Chicago Fire Department says NIPSCO and emergency crews are working on a gas leak in the area of 151st Street between Olcott Street and Todd Avenue. Officials say residents and businesses in the immediate area should remain alert for any instructions from emergency personnel. If you smell natural gas, that rotten egg odor, you should leave the area and call 911. If gas is detected, avoid using anything with an open flame like matches, lighters, or grills. And don't use electrical switches, appliances, or other devices that could create a spark. Representative Frank Mervan says the House Appropriations Committee approved his Economic Development Community Project funding requests for Indiana's 1st Congressional District. They've been included in the fiscal year 2027 House Appropriations measure, which now heads to the House and Senate for a vote. Some of the projects included are $2 million for Calumet Region Environmental Infrastructure to address critical water and sewer improvements in Lake and Porter counties, $1.2 million to demolish the former Franklin Elementary School in Gary, and nearly $750,000 for the Sanitary District of Michigan City to eliminate the risk of failing septic systems that drain into public waterways. In Chicago, a 13-year-old boy has been charged in a shooting that left four other boys wounded on the city's south side over the weekend. Police say the teen shot an 11-year-old, two 13-year-olds, and a 14-year-old Saturday night. All four victims were sent to the hospital in good condition. The teenage suspect is charged with aggravated battery, unlawful possession of a firearm, and having a firearm without a firearm owner's identification card. Your forecast is coming up next. 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
3: Usual heavy traffic continuing 80-94 westbound from I-65 over to Kennedy Avenue. And then we do have a crash on the Illinois side westbound 80-94 near Torrance Avenue, starting to slow things down there as you cross the state line. Some on and off delays along the eastbound side between Kennedy Avenue and I-65. Some pockets of heavier traffic. Southbound on Klein going to be hitting the brakes still from north of the toll road down to 15th Avenue with ongoing road work. U.S. 30 pretty congested near 41 and near I-65. Again, usual delays there. In East Chicago, 151st Avenue is closed between Olcott Street and Todd Avenue due to a natural gas leak, so you will need to seek an alternate route. NIPSCO and emergency crews around the scene there. Reminder, the 80-94 ramps to southbound Klein closed for road work through mid-August. Broadway closed in Gary at the rail crossing between 20th and 21st Avenue for approximately the next week. 219-405-7743 is our hotline. If you have a traffic tip, only call when safe to do so. Westbound train number 30 delayed 30 to 45 minutes due to equipment change at the Carroll Avenue station. Alicia Tassone, Region News Team Traffic.
1: For Northwest Indiana, mostly cloudy overnight tonight with a chance of thunderstorms. Temperatures will fall into the upper 60s. Wednesday will be hot and muggy, sunny skies with highs in the low 90s. Another chance of pop-up showers and storms in the afternoon. Storms likely Wednesday night with lows in the low 70s. Thursday, mostly sunny. Another hot and humid day, highs around 90. Thunderstorms Thursday afternoon and evening. Some of those could be strong to severe. Thursday night showers with lows in the mid-60s. We dry out for the weekend, sunny on Friday with highs in the upper 70s, low 80s on Saturday with lots of sunshine. That's your region forecast.
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0: Not much of any in the way of sunshine today. Katrina and the Waves, Z107. You're on the ride home, hopefully. Check Tuesday off the work week list. Made it through another work day. It's Alicia with you till 7. So fans of Romy and Michelle's high school reunion, get excited because a sequel is in the works. Production has officially begun. Original stars Lisa Kudrow and Mira Sorvino back, returning as Romy and Michelle nearly 30 years after the original film's release, which was back in 1997. Other familiar faces coming back include Alan Cumming and Cameron Manheim, and new cast members include Keegan-Michael Key and Brecken Meyer. It will be exclusively streaming on Hulu, though. You can find out details on our Facebook. Get you through your ride home. Bruno Mars, Madonna, and Gabby Barrett coming up on the Z.
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The playlist Z107, the Hobart Community Pool, opened this week. $5 for Hobart residents, $10 for non-residents. Hopefully we can, you know, get the showers and storms out of our forecast so everyone can start using their pools. We've got the forecast details, check on the roads. Sports coming up too with your region news break after Niall Horan on the Z.

In Gary, Indiana State Police say a person was shot while inside their vehicle near I-80 and Burr Street yesterday. It happened around 5:45 p.m. Officers say the victim was shot while stopped at the traffic light at the top of the Burr Street exit ramp. They were transported to a hospital and are currently in stable condition. Investigators say it appears the shooting stemmed from a road rage incident that began on I-80 westbound as the vehicles were exiting onto Burr Street. Police say this remains an active and ongoing investigation. The LaPorte County Drug Task Force recently recovered 3 firearms and made 4 arrests at a large teen takeover at the Michigan City Beach. Dubbed Operation Safe Shore, detectives worked proactively to identify criminal activity and enforce applicable laws during the gathering. Their goal was to address public safety concerns associated with

0: the event and to ensure a safe environment for residents and visitors at the beach and surrounding areas. In Lake County, some areas received several inches of rain late last night and into early this morning. Region News Team meteorologist Matt Wentz.
1: We had just slow-moving, really efficient rainfall last night, and that's what we were talking about with this system. Nothing's really moving with it, so we had that shower and thunderstorm that parked would just put down rain and rain and rain. Estimates anywhere from 3 to 6 inches of rain fell down towards Cedar Lake and Lowell. A lot of us ended up with 2 inches of rain. A lot of water competing for those same creeks, rivers, and streams.
0: The National Weather Service says local law enforcement reported multiple roadways with standing water in Crown Point and on the north side of Lowell overnight. Your forecast is coming up next. I'm Jamie Foster with the Region News Team.
2: Taking another look at the roads for your ride home. Continuing to find delays westbound 8094 from I-65 over to Kennedy Avenue, but looking lighter in volume, just some moderate heavy traffic there. And then eastbound, still looking pretty good. Just a brief slowdown near Broadway towards I-65. Southbound side of Klein, again, still hitting the brakes from north of the toll road down to 15th Avenue. The ongoing road work there down to one lane. Outbound Bishop Ford on the Illinois side from 115th down to Sibley, really hitting the brakes due to the road work there. US 30 eastbound starting to really jam at the state line. Heavy traffic through the Schererville area, and then especially heavy, it looks like, westbound 30, moving through the I-65 corridor and over towards Taft Street. Tips are letting us know we have a flashing traffic signal in Portage, US 6 and Swanson Road, so make sure you treat that as an always stop. That's US 6 and Swanson. Indy, Chicago, 151st Avenue closed between Olcott Street and Todd Avenue due to a natural gas leak, so make sure you seek an alternate route there. 151st and East Chicago between Olcott Street and Todd Avenue. If you see a traffic trouble spot, you can let us know on our hotline at 219-405-7743. Only call when safe to do so. Westbound train number 30 delayed 30 to 45 minutes. Alicia Tassone, Region News Team Traffic.
0: For Northwest Indiana, mostly cloudy overnight tonight with a chance of thunderstorms. Temperatures will fall into the upper 60s. Wednesday will be hot and muggy, sunny skies with highs in the low 90s. Another chance of pop-up showers and storms in the afternoon. Storms likely Wednesday night with lows in the low 70s. Thursday, mostly sunny, another hot and humid day, highs around 90. Thunderstorms Thursday afternoon and evening. Some of those could be strong to severe. Thursday night showers with lows in the mid 60s. We dry out for the weekend, sunny on Friday with highs in the upper 70s, low 80s on Saturday with lots of sunshine. That's your region forecast.
3: Tonight, the White Sox return to the South Side and host the best team in baseball, the Atlanta Braves. Brandon Eichert will start on the mound at 6:40 p.m. The Sox are a game and a half away from first place Cleveland. Tonight, the Cubs will visit the Colorado Rockies. Colin Ray will pitch for the Cubbies. Around the NBA and NHL, here's Rhonda Moss.
4: The Spurs avoid falling in an 0-3 hole, beat the Knicks 115-111 in New York to cut the NBA Finals lead 2-1. Victor Wembanyama dropped in 32. Stanley Cup Final tonight in Las Vegas between the Golden Knights and Hurricanes, with Vegas leading the best of 7, 2-1. Carolina head coach Rod Brind'Amour not ready to reveal which goalie will get the start. Frederik Andersen, who has started all 16 playoff games, or backup Brandon Bussey.
3: WNBA last night, Caitlin Clark's three-pointer with 1.2 seconds left gave the Indiana Fever a 78-76 victory over the Washington Mystics. Caitlin Clark finished with 19 points. Tonight, the Chicago Sky will host Atlanta. Tonight, the Gary Southshore Railcats return to the Steel Yard and host the Milwaukee Milkmen at 6:45 p.m. Tonight, the Lake County Corn Dogs visit the Beecher Muskies at 7 p.m. High school baseball semi-states. Good luck to the Lake Central Indians taking on the Zionsville Eagles on Saturday. Andre and the Fighting 59ers will play the DeKalb Barons, while the 29-1 Couts Mustangs will play the Rossville Hornets. You can follow the Region Sports Network with all the scores and updates at regionsports.com.

0: Jelly Roll going to be performing at Festival of the Lakes in Hammond next month on Thursday, July 16th. It's Z107. Thank you so much for hanging out today, letting us be a part of your ride home. It's Alicia. Still dealing with the allergies. It's really just affecting my voice, although it's really starting to break up now. So I'm hoping this is, you know, the healing. We're getting better because I don't want to have to deal with this for the entire summer. Thanks for hanging out today. We've got three great 50-50 Friday deals for you. 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
1: Alicia Tassone with the region traffic alert. Tipster letting us know we have a crash on State Road 130 westbound side involving multiple vehicles just before State Road 149. So both directions of travel are actually backed up between State Road 149 and 250 West Tower Road along State Road 130 with a crash westbound. Definitely want to avoid that area of 130. 219-405-7743 is our hotline. Alicia Tassone with the region traffic alert.
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James Bay on the playlist Z107 on our Facebook today, asking you your favorite outdoor activity or toy as a kid. Franny says, riding my bike and playing town-wide hide-and-seek. That sounds fun. Oh, Lisa, riding my bike and playing yard jarts. No, I never got stabbed. What was your favorite outdoor activity or toy as a kid? Lincoln Park now on the Z. Region news break, including a check on the roads, coming up at 6.

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2: The U.S. is launching strikes against Iran in response to the downing of a U.S. helicopter over the Strait of Hormuz. U.S. Central Command announced this afternoon that the self-defense strikes were conducted at the direction of the president. This after President Trump said the United States must respond to the attack on the helicopter out of necessity. Last night, the president suggested that a peace deal with Iran could be possible within the next 2 or 3 days. A jury has found Texas teen Carmelo Anthony guilty of murder. Anthony stabbed and killed 17-year-old Austin Metcalf during a confrontation at a high school track meet in Frisco last year. The jury in the Dallas suburb of McKinney was deciding between murder, manslaughter, or acquittal. Millions in the Midwest could see some severe weather today. A level 3 out of 5 risk of severe thunderstorms is covering portions of Minnesota, the Dakotas, and Nebraska. Large hail, damaging wind gusts, and tornadoes could be possible across the region. The storms are expected to develop in the afternoon and continue into the evening. I'm Rob Martier.
3: The LaPorte County Sheriff's Office is investigating the death of a 64-year-old man. Officers say they were called to a residence in the 2900 block of West US 20 just before 7 o'clock last night. On a report of a man suffering from a gunshot wound, arriving deputies located the man, but he was pronounced dead at the scene. An investigation is ongoing. The Merrillville Town Council has placed a one-year moratorium on new data center project approvals, allowing more time to study the potential impacts of hyperscale data center developments. The town is hosting an educational meeting on data centers presented by the Northwest Indiana Forum this Thursday, June 11th at 5:30 p.m. at the Dean and Barbara White Community Center. It will include expert guest speakers and breakout sessions where residents can ask direct questions to industry professionals. In Lowell, the Lake County Health Department, in partnership with the Lowell Fire Department, is hosting a mini resource fair this Thursday. It's an opportunity to learn more about

0: local programs and services, and tour the mobile units of the Lake County Health Department and Hope Alliance of Northwest Indiana. The event is 4 to 7 p.m. at the Lowell Public Library. In Michigan City, a free summer camp for young entrepreneurs kicks off June 22nd, designed to spark an entrepreneurial mindset and guide youth toward a small business ownership path. The Buddingpreneurs Summer Camp explores all aspects of entrepreneurship through activities, conversations, and field trips. Participants will learn how to turn ideas into real businesses. There will be a Kids Shark Tank, Teen Business Expo, Youth Marketplace, and awards and certificates. There are two sessions, one for ages 7 to 13 and another for ages 14 to 17. We've shared more information on the Region News Team Facebook page. 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
2: Checking in again on the roads, we have a crash, State Road 130 between State Road 149 and 250 West Tower Road. Both directions of traffic, really slow moving, getting through there due to that multi-vehicle crash, according to a tipster. So you definitely want to avoid State Road 130 between 149 and 250 West Tower Road. Things improving on 8094 westbound, just a moderate volume between Burr Street and Kennedy. And then again, some heavy traffic on the Illinois side, starting around Torrance Avenue and onto the Tri-State. We've got roadwork slowdowns outbound Bishop Ford, delayed from 115th down to Sibley. Brief slowdown northbound on Klein Avenue north of 8094 with roadwork delays. Southbound, seeing things running along smoothly again. Heads up for on or after tomorrow in Stark County, the ramp from US 35 to eastbound US 30 will close through mid-July as part of the resurfacing project on US 30 between US 35 and Union Road. Alternating lane closures there through the end of November. 219-405-7743 is our hotline. Only call when safe to do so. Alicia Tassone, Region News Team Traffic.
0: For Northwest Indiana, mostly cloudy overnight tonight with a slight chance of thunderstorms, lows in the upper 60s. An active couple of days Wednesday, hot and humid with highs in the low 90s, a chance of thunderstorms in the afternoon and overnight. Some of those could be strong to severe. Lows Wednesday night will be in the low 70s. Thursday, mostly sunny, hot and humid again, highs around 90, same thing. Showers and thunderstorms in the afternoon, some of those could be strong to severe as well. We dry out though for the weekend. Friday, sunny with highs in the upper 70s, low 80s Saturday with lots of sunshine. That's your region forecast.

And you walked in with those green eyes, never stolen by nobody. 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

0: Weezer on the playlist, Z107, Betts Boone, Nick Jonas back there too. Thanks for letting us be part of your Tuesday evening. It's Alicia. So Netflix is doing a live action Scooby-Doo, and they've already cast the actors, you know, Shaggy, Velma, Daphne, Fred, all young actors and actresses. But now they have cast Scooby-Doo, and it's not a CGI, you know, animated pup. It's a real dog. So cute. I'm not sure if he, you know, quite matches Scooby because he doesn't look like he has the spots on the back, but he is adorable. He's got the giant paws. They put the blue collar on him. So cute. Going to be playing Scooby-Doo in Scooby-Doo Origins, which they describe as a modern reimagining of the iconic mystery-solving group of teens and their very special dog. And I guess it's about how they met Scooby. And it will debut on Netflix in 2027.
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6: 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Thank you to all the first responders who put their lives in danger to help us when my brothers and sisters need them. We look out for the helpers because they look out for us.
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14: I look up from the ground to see your sad and teary eyes. You look away from me and I see there's something you're trying to hide, and I reach for your

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We really got to get the showers and storms out of the forecast for Thursday for the annual NITCO Customer Appreciation Event at 205 North Washington Street in Hebron. Always so much fun. We don't want soggy hot dogs or popcorn or cotton candy and ice cream. They're going to have giveaways, a dunk tank, and a cool gaming truck. Mike Summers will be there too from 11 a.m. till 1 p.m. in Hebron for NITCO's Customer Appreciation Event this Thursday.

0: an uptick in fake government health insurance advertisements are getting a new warning from the FTC. The agency says some businesses are paying to appear at the top of search engine results for health-related programs like Medicare. The ads can look official, but send people to look-alike sites that charge unnecessary fees, sell misleading services, and collect personal information. The FTC is also warning consumers about fake CAPTCHA screens popping up while people browse the web. The agency says the scam looks like a normal prove you're human check, but it tells users to open a Windows command box and paste in code. That can make the person install hidden malware on their computer. The FTC says scammers can then steal banking, email, and other login information. Real CAPTCHA checks do not ask people to run commands on a device. Apple is previewing its new child safety features. Sarah Lee Kessler with details.
1: They're being rolled out to make it easier for parents to manage the content their kids can see, who they're talking to, and when they have access to apps. Apple views these steps as important to protect children. It says these safety features are designed to build on already existing parental controls. The company says the first and most important step a parent can take to ensure age-appropriate experiences is to set up a child account. It's required for children under 13 and is available for those up to 18. I'm Sarah Lee Kessler.
0: Your region forecast is coming up next. I'm Jamie Foster. For Northwest Indiana, temperatures will drop into the upper 60s overnight tonight under mostly cloudy skies. There's a chance for some thunderstorms. Storm chances increase for Wednesday and Thursday. Both days will be hot and humid with temperatures in the low 90s. Any storms that develop both days could be strong to severe. We will, of course, keep you updated. We dry out, though, for the weekend. Friday, sunny skies with highs in the upper 70s. Sunny again on Saturday with highs in the low 80s. That's your region forecast.

0: 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Thanks so much for hanging out today on your Tuesday evening. So McDonald's is testing an AI-powered drive-thru assistant developed with Google. They're calling it Archie. Oh, original. The system already being tested in 5 locations and has reportedly handled more than 1 million transactions with about 90% completed without needing a human employee. They say the AI can take orders, suggest additional items, and may eventually help managers identify operational issues. McDonald's says it's part of their broader McDonald's Next strategy. I mean, I don't get it. You're taking away jobs. How many other people out there have McDonald's as their first job? That is just insane to me. If I knew that I was talking to AI while ordering someplace, I wouldn't be going there. I mean, you want the real employee to mess up your order, not AI.
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Zed and Foxes with Clarity on the playlist Z107. It is clear to me that tomorrow is Wednesday, and that means it's Wagon Wednesday. At Z107 1FM and our Facebook, Instagram, and TikTok, make sure you look for Pet of the Week. I believe going to be from the Porter County Animal Shelter tomorrow. 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Every Wednesday, Wagon Wednesday features an adoptable pet from either the Porter County Animal Shelter or Hobart Humane Society. That is going to wrap it up for me today. Thank you so much for hanging out. I'll catch you back here tomorrow afternoon at 3. Have a great night.

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2: The United States is launching strikes against Iran in response to the downing of a U.S. helicopter over the Strait of Hormuz. U.S. Central Command announced this afternoon that the self-defense strikes were conducted at the direction of the president. This after the president said the U.S. must respond to the attack on the helicopter out of necessity. A jury has found Carmelo Anthony guilty of murder in Texas. Anthony stabbed and killed 17-year-old Austin Metcalf during a confrontation at a high school track meet in Frisco last year. The jury in the Dallas suburb of McKinney was deciding between murder, manslaughter, or acquittal. Primaries are being held in four states today. South Carolina, Maine, Nevada, and North Dakota are holding contests for the U.S. House, Senate, and governor races. Maine's Democrat Senate primary has garnered national attention with embattled candidate Graham Plattner facing a slew of allegations. Plattner is expected to win and face Republican incumbent Senator Susan Collins. I'm Rob Martin.
3: For Northwest Indiana, mostly cloudy overnight tonight with a chance of thunderstorms. Temperatures will fall into the upper 60s. Wednesday will be hot and muggy, sunny skies with highs in the low 90s. Another chance of pop-up showers and storms in the afternoon. Storms likely Wednesday night with lows in the low 70s. Thursday, mostly sunny, another hot and humid day, highs around 90. Thunderstorms Thursday afternoon and evening. Some of those could be strong to severe. Thursday night showers with lows in the mid 60s. We dry out for the weekend, sunny on Friday with highs in the upper 70s, low 80s on Saturday with lots of sunshine. That's your region forecast.